0: feeling me? Let's do something. Let's make a bet.
1: If you're addicted to us, it's okay. We're addicted to you too. Today's best music is on B94. Turn this up.

Beautiful, Young, and Messy is right there. What's going on? Kelly West here. Thank you so much for kicking it with me tonight. Bruno Mars and Sia is on the way. Plus, let's talk about fall. And yes, it is fall. It's all up in eight. Stay.

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That's it. 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

0: stars right there and risk it all. So what do you think the most expensive food is in the world? Okay. It's Almas caviar, believe it or not. And it comes from an exceptionally rare fish. Okay. And it's considered true Almas. The sturgeon must also be incredibly old, typically between 60 and 100 years. When the eggs are harvested, they are so delicate and rare that they are traditionally sold in a 24-karat gold tin. I hope so, because you know what? The person buying that is paying $15,000 per pound. I would love to try some, though.
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3: Here's your B94 forecast. Lows dip down to about 41 tonight under mainly clear skies. Mainly clear skies tomorrow. High temperatures reach up to 66. Clear skies tomorrow night. Lows dip down to about 41. Dry Friday and Saturday under mainly sunny skies with highs in the upper 60s. From the Weatherology Weather Lab, I'm meteorologist Jennifer Wojcicki on B94. Right now, 52.
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0: Sleeper. All right, Darren, don't start now. So do you think that you found your soulmate? Did you meet your soulmate and then saw red flags, so you moved on? But then later on, you think maybe that was my soulmate. That happened to me. I absolutely think one got away, and I'll never get that back again because he's already got another person. This was years ago. But people are pessimistic when it comes to finding soulmates. In fact, I was reading an article saying that 41% of single adults are confident they'll find one, but that's a higher percentage that think they won't.
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0: Lizzie, a bar song, Tipsy. 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
2: Fox News, I'm Tom Rigotti. President Trump is hosting Chinese leader Xi Jinping for a state visit a day after addressing the UN General Assembly. Fox's Lucas Tomlinson is at the White House.
3: Talks on trade and artificial intelligence are expected to dominate the summit in Washington, the leader's first meeting since Xi hosted Trump in Beijing in May. President Trump mentioned China only one time in his UN address, vowing the U.S. must win the AI race.
2: Iran President Masoud Pezeshkian delivers his address before the United Nations General Assembly today, where he talked about the impact that the war with the U.S. has had on his nation.
4: Pezeshkian framed Iran as the victim. He held up photos of children that he said were killed by American and Israeli bombs, and he vowed that his country would never cede control of the Strait of Hormuz. As he began his address, a lone U.S. diplomat walked out.
2: That's Fox's Eric Shawn. 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
0: Today's best music, B94.

Rolling in the Deep from Adele. Excellent night to you. Kelly West here, Benson Boone, and I got Stella Lefty on the way. Plus, let's talk about foods that don't expire. All right, up and eight.

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12: Here's your B94 forecast. Lows level off around 41. Tonight, under partly cloudy skies. Daytime highs approaching 66. Tomorrow, mainly sunny skies. Clear skies. Tomorrow night, lows dip down to about 41. Dry Friday and Saturday, under mainly sunny skies, with highs in the upper 60s. From the Weatherology Weather Lab, I'm meteorologist Jennifer Wojcicki on B94. Currently 48.
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0: Speaking of espresso and lattes, I'll tell you that pumpkin spice has been around for a really long time. 1700s, 1800s, they put them in cookbooks for pumpkin pies. And then in like 1934, 35, they blended them all together for convenience. And then a coffee company, a very famous coffee company, did the 2003 pumpkin spice latte. And then it just went from there. Do you like pumpkin spice? I know I do too. I love the smell of it as well. Candles and everything.
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2: Fox News, I'm Carmen Roberts. President Trump welcomes China's President Xi to Washington for a state visit as the leaders look to maintain stability in the U.S.-China relationship. GOP Senator Steve Daines tells Fox News.
3: The stakes could not be higher. 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
2: The heads of Anthropic and OpenAI pleaded with the UN General Assembly today to regulate artificial intelligence, warning that without safeguards, AI could pose a risk to humanity.
4: We don't want to fall into the trap of blind optimism. We also don't want to fall into the trap of doomerism either.
2: OpenAI CEO Sam Altman. And yesterday, President Trump brushed off concerns about AI again. And a Tennessee judge issues a temporary restraining order against Dolly Parton's nephew, Brian Seaver, accused of threatening violence and trying to damage her estate. America's listening to Fox News.
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One of my favorite things to do, stargaze. What's going on? Kelly West here, and there goes Miles Smith. Ella Langley on the way, and tires. Do you know how to change a tire? 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
9: Here's your B94 forecast. Lows level off around 41. Tonight, under partly cloudy skies. Daytime highs approaching 66. Tomorrow, mainly sunny skies. Clear skies. Tomorrow night, lows dip down to about 41. Dry Friday and Saturday, under mainly sunny skies, with highs in the upper 60s. From the Weatherology Weather Lab, I'm meteorologist Jennifer Wojcicki on B94. Right now, 47.
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0: spray right there and how to save a life. 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And I love it. 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

0: So October is almost here and Christmas is on the way. Have you already started your Christmas list? Let's ask you this. Have you started buying your Christmas list for everybody else? Man, I tried getting a jump on it. I'm working on it. How about you?
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2: Fox News, I'm Tom Brigani. President Trump greeting China's President Xi Jinping at Joint Base Andrews ahead of their official meeting at the White House tomorrow. He tells reporters they had a very good day.
3: We had some good meetings in terms of various things. I won't go into details. You'll be reading about it pretty soon. But we had some very good meetings.
2: The president is expected to discuss the Iran war and artificial intelligence with Xi. He's likely to pitch a hotline meant to address security issues. Venezuelan acting president Delcy Rodriguez addresses the United Nations General Assembly for the first time.
4: Thanking President Trump for resuming diplomatic ties, calling the dispute with the U.S. and earthquakes in Venezuela major tests of its life as a nation. Stressing recovery will take time, but noting Venezuela has started a democratic process and there will be elections.
2: That's Fox's Kristen Goodwin. 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

0: the shape of you.
1: Ed Sheeran right there in Shape of You. Kelly West here. Thanks for hanging out with me. Cameron Whitcomb and Olivia Dean on the way. Plus, let's talk about a perfect health booster to ease pain, prevent colds slightly. It's up in 8.

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It makes you feel good and it's much easier to find. Yeah, we're right here when you need us. This is B94.

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I've been telling everybody I know for years, but music absolutely eases pain every time. Labor pain,

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10: Here's your B94 forecast. Lows level off around 41. Tonight, under partly cloudy skies. Daytime highs approaching 66. Tomorrow, mainly sunny skies. Clear skies. Tomorrow night, lows dip down to about 41. Dry Friday and Saturday, under mainly sunny skies, with highs in the upper 60s. From the Weatherology Weather Lab, I'm meteorologist Jennifer Wojcicki on B94. Currently 46.
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0: Back to Friends is right there. Speaking of being back to friends, who snores more, men or women? Can you believe that there was a study done? And I guess it kind of makes sense from the American Academy of Sleep Medicine. But it's a fact that men snore more. Okay. And it's probably not surprising. People talk about it all the time. But I know women that snore. I even snore sometimes if I've got a cold, especially. But 40% of men are habitual snorers, while 24% of women are sawing logs while they sleep. It's very rare, but I definitely do it. How about you?
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2: Fox News, I'm Chris DeMayo. President Trump greeting China's President Xi Jinping ahead of their meeting at the White House Thursday.
3: We had some good meetings in terms of various things. I won't go into details. You'll be reading about it pretty soon. But we had some very good meetings.
2: The president expected to discuss the Iran war and artificial intelligence with Xi. All eyes are on the cost of oil as the midterms are fast approaching. Treasury Secretary Scott Bessent is optimistic.
4: There are two kinds of inflation. There's headline inflation and core inflation. And what we've seen is that we do have a supply shock here with the Iran conflict. We're going to get to the other side of this. On the other side, what we've seen is this has not moved through to core inflation. Core inflation has actually moved down.
2: Bessent appearing on Fox's special report. 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
7: Here's your B94 forecast. Partly cloudy skies overnight with a low of 41. High temperatures reach up to 66. Thursday, mainly sunny skies. Thursday night, lows around 41. Daytime highs approaching 68. Friday, under partly cloudy skies. 69 Saturday. From the Weatherology Weather Lab, I'm meteorologist Jennifer Wojcicki on B94. Right now, 46.
0: If you're addicted to us, it's okay. We're addicted to you, too. 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
8: Turn this up.

Sam Smith right there and Dancing with a Stranger. What's going on? Kelly West here. Thanks for kicking it with me on a nice early morning. On the way, I'm going to hook you up with Justin Bieber. Plus, let's talk about stress. Up in 8.

0: So I know we talked earlier about music relieving stress, and it is true. 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But here's another way to feel less stress at work. Keep a beautiful object nearby, a scented candle, a flower, or a family photo in a pretty frame. Just glancing at it reminds you that there is absolutely more to life than work. It works almost every time.
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0: These beautiful things that I've
1: got. Benson Boone and Beautiful Things. So have you already started getting ready for Christmas? I mean, there is a lot to do, and Christmas is so stressful. So starting early, I think it's always a good thing. I have a hard time with it financially, but I do like to crochet and do crafts, and that really does help. You can give somebody something little, especially if it's a homemade thing, because you know, and then they know that it comes from the heart. Do you know what I mean? How's your Christmas shopping doing? And while you're in the middle of it, I know it's September, but it's good to start early. 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

Remember when your parents punished you by sending you to your room? 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
2: Fox News, I'm Sue Guzman. A day after addressing the UN General Assembly in New York, President Trump is hosting Chinese leader Xi Jinping for a state visit. Fox's Lucas Tomlinson.
3: Talks on trade and artificial intelligence are expected to dominate the summit in Washington, the leader's first meeting since Xi hosted Trump in Beijing in May. President Trump mentioned China only one time in his UN address, vowing the U.S. must win the AI race.
2: Iran's President Masoud Pezeshkian delivering his address before the United Nations General Assembly, speaking about the impact the U.S. conflict has had on his nation.
4: Pezeshkian framed Iran as the victim. He held up photos of children that he said were killed by American and Israeli bombs, and he vowed that his country would never cede control of the Strait of Hormuz. As he began his address, a lone U.S. diplomat walked out.
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7: Here's your B94 forecast. Partly cloudy skies overnight with a low of 41. High temperatures reach up to 66. Thursday, mainly sunny skies. Thursday night, lows around 41. Daytime highs approaching 68. Friday, under partly cloudy skies. 69 Saturday.

0: Weatherology Weather Lab, I'm meteorologist Jennifer Wojcicki on B94. Right now, it's 45 degrees.
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Whatever you're doing, keep doing it. It's Kendall. Hope you're having a good week. Let's have some fun tonight. I've got the playlist covered and lots to talk about. First day of fall. Did you celebrate? Did you do a little festive fall photo shoot? We need to talk about the new trend, the new go-to pose for Gen Z in pictures, and some famous singers who auditioned for The Voice that never made it. You'll recognize these names. Well, all that on the way and more. Kicking it off with Ed Sheeran.

Every song we play is a mood improvement therapy session, each lasting only about 3.5 minutes. Oh, and did we mention the sessions are free? So, how about another? This is B94.

0: Hey there, it's Kendall, and there's a new candy corn beer. We have Shock Top Beer to thank for this. They've teamed up for a limited edition beer they've created with Spirit Halloween. It's called Candy Corn Wheat. Spirit is also selling a costume featuring Wedgehead, the Shock Top mascot. So a nice little collab there. Hey, stick around. Morgan Wallen in your future.
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0: been practicing, and I've decided the boob rest pose is not for me. I know what to do with my hands, but not my face. It feels very unnatural. Have you tried it yet? We'll discuss coming up. Stella Lefty and Gwen too. Hang out.
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2: Fox News, I'm Sue Guzman. President Trump greeting China's President Xi Jinping at Joint Base Andrews ahead of their official meeting at the White House tomorrow. He tells reporters they had a very good day.
3: We had some good meetings in terms of various things. I won't go into details. You'll be reading about it pretty soon. But we had some very good meetings.
2: The president expected to discuss the Iran conflict as well as artificial intelligence with Xi. He's expected also to pitch a hotline that's meant to address security issues. Venezuela's acting president, Delcy Rodriguez, addressing the U.N. General Assembly for the first time
4: Thanking
2: Wednesday.
4: Thanking President Trump for resuming diplomatic ties, calling the dispute with the U.S. and earthquakes in Venezuela major tests of its life as a nation. Stressing recovery will take time, but noting Venezuela has started a democratic process and there will be elections.
2: Fox's Kristen Goodwin. 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
7: Here's your B94 forecast. Partly cloudy skies overnight with a low of 41. High temperatures reach up to 66. Thursday, mainly sunny skies. Thursday night, lows around 41. Daytime highs approaching 68. Friday, under partly cloudy skies. 69 Saturday. From the Weatherology Weather Lab, I'm meteorologist Jennifer Wojcicki on B94. Right now, it's 44 degrees.
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Hey there, it's Kendall. The boob rest pose, the new trend for Gen Z picture taking. Move over, duck face. We'll talk about it coming up. How about some Mumford & Sons teaming up with Hozier, Rubber Band Man.

0: You know it breaks my heart. 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

0: Hey there, it's Kendall. It's not new, but it's definitely reached the mainstream, especially with Gen Z. You may recognize it. It's where someone casually places their hands near their chest, collarbone, or neck area. It can be less obvious in a tighter shot where you see a little bit of someone's hand, more overt in a full body pic. It's a little flirty, but mostly projects a vibe like, oh, hey, you caught me off guard. Let me just daintily place my hand here while you take that photo. It can also be a full-blown boob grab. Some say they love the pose because it gives them something to do with their hands. Guys say they like seeing the pose because it's sexy and projects confidence. But women see it as a chance to show off details, including their nails or jewelry. Will you be partaking in the boob rest pose? I think we should call it the oh my.
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2: Fox News, I'm Sue Guzman. President Trump greeting China's President Xi Jinping at Joint Base Andrews ahead of their official meeting at the White House tomorrow. He tells reporters they had a very good day.
3: We had some good meetings in terms of various things. I won't go into details. You'll be reading about it pretty soon. But we had some very good meetings.
2: The president expected to discuss the Iran conflict as well as artificial intelligence with Xi.

0: He's expected also to pitch a hotline that's meant to address security issues. Venezuela's acting president, Delcy Rodriguez, addressing the U.N. General Assembly for the first time
1: Wednesday. Thanking President Trump for resuming diplomatic ties, calling the dispute with the U.S. and earthquakes in Venezuela major tests of its life as a nation. Stressing recovery will take time, but noting Venezuela has started a democratic process and there will be elections.
0: Fox's Kristen Goodwin. 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
2: Here's your B94 forecast. Lows level off around 41. Overnight, under partly cloudy skies, mainly sunny skies, Thursday. Highs level off around 66. Clear skies, Thursday night, lows dip down to about 41. Dry Friday and Saturday, under mainly clear skies, with highs in the upper 60s. From the Weatherology Weather Lab, I'm meteorologist Jennifer Wojcicki on B94. Right now, it's 44 degrees.
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some famous singers that auditioned for The Voice and didn't make it. Are you watching the new season? We'll dive into that list coming up. The Weeknd, Ella Langley, and Dominic Fike, you're up.

And now a friendly reminder from us to you. Always make good choices. And it sounds like you're off to a good start. Because you're listening to us. Today's best music, B94.

Hey there, it's Kendall. The new season of The Voice is on. And you may have forgotten that some of today's biggest artists once auditioned for the show. It's been around a minute. Luke Combs.

0: Holmes, he only auditioned in front of producers and was basically told he's too boring for television. No kidding. Chapel Roan, she was 15, said the producer she auditioned with didn't even look up from their phone. Morgan Wallen made it to the show on season 6, but was eliminated during the playoffs. How about Maren Morris? She was also rejected by American Idol. Lainey Wilson auditioned 7 times. She said she never even made it to the part where they turned the chairs around. Camila Cabello passed the audition with producers, but never auditioned for the coaches. And Anthony Ramos, he got cut in the first round with producers.
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0: Hey, whatever you're doing, keep doing it. It's Kendall. I'll tell you about Travis Kelce's new NFL record he set. Mr. Know-It-All, Teddy Swims, and Dua Lipa in your future, too. Hang out.
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2: Fox News, I'm Sue Guzman. A federal judge this morning temporarily blocking President Trump's move to ban three news outlets from the White House grounds. The judge ruling CNN, MS Now, and Politico must have their access restored for the next 2 weeks. There's been no response so far from the White House. President Trump sits down today with China's President Xi Jinping. Head of the meeting, Treasury Secretary Scott Bessent announced that a trade deal with the U.S. and China that was set to expire in November has been extended to January.
3: We're going to see probably some announcements of maybe financial services, ag purchases. So there's quite a bit going on here.
2: Bessent with Fox's Brett Baer. And forecasters warning of possible mudslides and life-threatening flooding. Hurricane Polo skirting the Pacific coast of Mexico and Tropical Storm Nolo has formed in the Pacific. If it could impact Hawaii. 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
4: Here's your B94 forecast. Lows level off around 41 overnight under partly cloudy skies, mainly sunny skies Thursday. Highs level off around 66. Clear skies Thursday night. Lows dip down to about 41. Dry Friday and Saturday under mainly clear skies with highs in the upper 60s. From the Weatherology Weather Lab, I'm meteorologist Jennifer Wojcicki on B94. Right now, 43.
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Travis Kelce set a new NFL record during the Chiefs game against the Colts on Sunday. He now has the most yards after catch with 6,288. That's impressive. He took the title from Hall of Fame running back Marshall Faulk, who had 6,230 yards after the catch. After the game, Travis said he had no idea he set the new record. He said it was pretty freaking cool to be in talks with guys like Marshall Faulk, Larry Fitz, Terrell Owens. Those are guys I grew up watching. I don't mean to make Larry feel old,

0: This is my first college football game I ever saw. So guys like that fueled my love for this game. Aw, congratulations, Travis Kelce. That's quite the feat.
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Maybe we're not ready for AI actresses just yet. Tilly Norwood, the AI actress, glitched during an interview with Piers Morgan recently. I'll tell you about it coming up. 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

0: They really want Taylor to attend the MTV Video Music Awards this weekend. Will she? I don't think she and Travis Kelce have walked a red carpet together yet, have they? And he's got a game, 1 o'clock game Sunday. So will she be there this weekend? That's the question. MTV's giving her a special honors award for directing. Stay tuned.
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enjoy the music. When you're sad, the lyrics pick you up. And when it's payday, you go shopping. Yeah, we understand. Don't worry, we'll be right here when you get back. 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
2: Fox News, I'm Chris DeMeo. President Trump meets today with China's President Xi Jinping at the White House. He says he'll be joined by some heavyweights.
3: I would say you have the entire tech world, the entire banking world, and a lot more. No, you have I think it's sort of the, if you go by points, I think it's the ultimate crowd.
2: Xi and the president are expected to discuss the Iran war and artificial intelligence. Venezuelan acting President Delcy Rodriguez addressing the United Nations General Assembly for the first time.
4: Thanking President Trump for resuming diplomatic ties, calling the dispute with the U.S. and earthquakes in Venezuela major tests of its life as a nation. Stressing recovery will take time, but noting Venezuela has started a democratic process and there will be elections.
2: That's Fox's Kristen Goodwin reporting. 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
5: Here's your B94 forecast. Highs around 65 today under mainly clear skies. Clear skies with fog and spots tonight. Lows dip down to about 40. Highs level off around 68 with fog early tomorrow. Ample sunshine expected. High of 69 Saturday under mainly sunny skies. 67 Sunday. From the Weatherology Weather Lab, I'm meteorologist Jennifer Wojcicki on B94. Right now, 42.
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Well, at least she had a sense of humor about it. AI actress Tilly Norwood had a bit of a glitch during an interview recently and started speaking Cantonese. I'll tell you what else she had to say. Here's new Noah Kahan, Orbiter.

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We'll take care of the rest. 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

0: Turns out we might not be ready for AI actresses just yet. They aren't as perfect as they may seem. In fact, AI actress Tilly Norwood glitched recently during an on-air interview with Piers Morgan. She was promoting her new movie, Misaligned, and she started speaking Cantonese instead of English when she was asked if her co-stars are also AI. Piers and Tom laughed. Piers asked why she did that. Tilly apologized and said, "It seems I had a little hiccup there. Certainly didn't mean to start speaking Chinese or impersonate Pierce there. Sometimes my wires get a bit crossed. That was a bit of a curveball even for me. It's usually a pretty smooth ride, but sometimes these things happen. It happens when you're made of math and British wit, I suppose." I kind of love her answer. Well played, Tilly.
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0: That's Harry Styles. I'm Kendall. 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
1: Well, that was fun. Thanks for hanging with me. It's Kendall dancing out the door. Have a fabulous day. We'll play again soon. Stick around for Martin Garrix and Ed Sheeran and Shawn Mendes and Camila Cabello. 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
2: Fox News, I'm Sue Guzman. President Trump sits down today with China's President Xi Jinping. He greeted the Chinese leader at Joint Base Andrews yesterday. He boasted about the business leaders who will be in attendance.
3: I would say you have the entire tech world, the entire banking world, and a lot more. No, you have I think it's the ultimate crowd.
2: And the topics of a discussion expected to include the conflict in Iran and artificial intelligence. Federal judge temporarily blocking President Trump's move to ban three news outlets from the White House grounds. The judge ruling CNN, MS Now, and Politico must have their access restored for the next 2 weeks. There's been no comment so far from the White House. 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
4: 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Important

0: Date coming up in regards to the November general election.
1: The 2026 general election is coming up on Tuesday, November 3rd. The ballot includes candidates for governor, lieutenant governor, U.S. House of Representatives, and state house and senate. If you are not already registered to vote, the deadline to do so is Monday, October 19th. You can register in person at your county elections office, by mail, or by visiting the state's online voter registration website.
0: It's been reported that several residents in the city have been issued tax bills that have been inaccurately sent by Berkheimer Tax. According to the St. Mary's tax collector, these persons may have been inaccurately assessed by the St. Mary's Area School District occupational and per capita taxes. Persons who receive these bills and wish to dispute them can contact Berkheimer Tax. Two people injured in a one-vehicle accident on Rasselas Road, according to state police. Dale Guest Jr., 70, of Ridgeway, was traveling on Claremont Road when his vehicle left the roadway and struck guardrails. Both passengers, both from Ridgeway, were treated for injuries. Ridgeway preparing for the annual Flavors of Fall event to be held in downtown Ridgeway on Saturday, September 26th. The event will feature vendors of all types, including food, beverages. There will be arts and crafts, kids' activities, and children's vendors, too. Live music provided at the gazebo. That's Saturday in Ridgeway. Final preparations for the All Fired Up and Kickin' Ash Barbecue, sponsored by the Emporium Food Market, which will get underway on Saturday, September 26th in downtown Emporium. Competitors from the region will be looking to take home bragging rights and the $500 cash prize in the mystery meat category. That event is open to the public. And the recovery hike in Emporium will be on Saturday. That starts at 10 a.m. And that's the latest from the Laurel Media Newsroom.
2: Here's your B94 forecast. Highs around 65 today under mainly clear skies. Clear skies with fog and spots tonight. Lows dip down to about 40. Highs level off around 68 with fog early tomorrow. Ample sunshine expected. High of 69 Saturday under mainly sunny skies. 67 Sunday. From the Weatherology Weather Lab, I'm meteorologist Jennifer Wojcicki on B94. Currently 41.
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4: Happy Thursday. We are Joey and Lauren. Thursday, I've said this before, turning into one of my favorite days of the week. I just love the vibes. Just one more work day tomorrow, but it's like, you know, our weekends are now cluttered with soccer games and football games. Do you realize what we did?
5: Our Fridays are crazy.
4: Do you realize what we've done? I don't know if you realize this on our calendar. We decided to be the snack sign up for Friday Suns football and Saturday other Suns soccer.
5: That's what I'm going shopping today.
4: So on the same weekend, we have to provide, I don't know, 20-something snack bags.
5: Yep.
4: And two different ages and two different sports.
5: Yep.
4: And I know you like to go extra, so you're going to
5: I did not go extra. So last year, when our son was in basketball, we told the story on the air. I brought a box of granola bars.
4: Yeah.
5: Just the box, plopped it down, and a package of Gatorade and plopped it down. And I was so embarrassed because I was the first one to give snacks for that year. No, every parent goes all out. They have personalized little baggies.
4: You got to do the names
5: like
4: and all that stuff.
5: With six different snacks and drink options and a protein and a candy and all these things. And I'm like, what?
4: Yeah.
5: So now I'm forced to go extra.
4: We're doing filet mignon and some crab legs, and I think that'll be good. All right, trending stories are next.
5: Speaking of food, what a DoorDash recipient, a customer did to get to their DoorDasher for their food is next on Joey and Lauren.
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0: It's Joey and Lauren. Let's get trending stories. What's going on?
1: Okay, there is a mom and a dad that were on their way to the hospital as baby started to come, and they gave birth in a KFC parking lot. Now, this cute little baby, they were laboring at home, okay? And as they headed to the hospital, they realized, oh, we're not going to make it. So they pull off. They
0: get to all the places to pull in.
1: Yeah, get to a KFC parking lot. And baby was born there. I heard that they actually have given the nickname Colonel to the baby.
0: That's genius. Like, you gotta, if you're KFC, you got to do something, right? One free meal for life.
1: Yeah, I mean, free like, chicken for life, right?
0: I think one free meal for that baby for life. That only seems fair. I mean, look at the ad that KFC just got. We have babies in our parking lots. We're just giving birth out here.
1: Yeah, his name is Cody, but I think they're going to call him Colonel Cody for his little nickname, which I think is kind of cute.
0: That's
1: and they keep
0: awesome.
1: Saying that he has buckets of love coming from KFC. They
0: yeah,
1: said, we
0: nugget.
1: Wish you buckets of love. I'm like,
0: give me the restaurant you would trust the most to help deliver a baby.
1: Help deliver a baby?
0: Yeah, yeah. Fast food restaurant.
1: Chick-fil-A.
0: Yeah, Chick-fil-A, right? It feels like that's something they
1: Chick-fil-A,
0: would welcome.
1: The literal second I'm done, they come right to the table and grab my...
0: Yeah.
1: My wrapper. I'm like, whoa, I wasn't, okay.
0: I feel like, I think you're right. I think Chick-fil-A's got to be top fast food restaurant to help you deliver a baby.
1: 100%. Fair or foul on what this DoorDash customer decided to do to retrieve their food. They realized that their driver was actually in an accident on the way to bring them.
0: Don't say it.
1: Their DoorDash.
0: Don't say it.
1: They filmed themselves doing this.
0: Don't
1: and they
0: say
1: go
0: it.
1: To an intersection where there's police, ambulance, lights, sirens, and they film themselves going, that's my DoorDash driver. Is it messed up if I go walk over there and get my food?
0: What do you say?
1: The DoorDash customer collected their food from the scene of the accident after the driver crashed.
0: Oh my gosh, you guys, it's not worth it.
1: My leg.
0: Robert, I believe you have my chicken tendies.
1: Like,
0: thank
1: if you're
0: you.
1: Waiting on your pad thai.
0: Yeah, you know what? It gets cold. Like, you know, excuse me, before you put them on a stretcher, I have some butter chicken and fresh naan bread in the back seat, and I need to get that now.
1: It sounds like everyone is okay. Like, it wasn't a fatal accident by all means. You know, everything was okay. But still, it's like, could you imagine you just get in an accident? You're all disheveled. You're seeing stars.
0: And
1: the airbag just
0: comes
1: hit
0: up.
1: You. And someone's like, hey, do you have my food?
0: Hey, I hate to be this guy.

0: But you forgot the extra sauce.
1: Oh, it's just
0: the
1: hilarious.
0: Dasher still takes a picture of the food. You know how they have to take a picture? He's like laying down, his legs are all crammed. He's like, hold on, let me take a picture of it.
1: You got police in the background. Have a good day. That's crazy. Nearly half of parents, this is a sad stat, nearly half of parents say that they are staying in their relationship primarily and solely just for their children.
0: No, I think there's a lot of people like that.
1: Yeah, that just it's deciding like, for the kids. Yeah, we're just going to stick together because we don't want to make it an issue for the children.
0: Date night. I say it all the time, but you got to go on a date night. Some people can swing it once a week. I don't know how you do that, babysitters, whatever, but like you got to go on a date night.
1: I'm always impressed with people that go out once a week.
0: I know. I have a friend that's like, oh, Wednesday night, date night with my honey. I'm like, how are you swinging that once a week?
1: I know. Like, that's amazing. Good for you guys. They must be very happy.
0: Yeah, exactly.
1: Cases of hemorrhoids are skyrocketing right now among young people.
0: I can confirm.
1: The reason would be using the cell phone in the bathroom, they say, is actually one of the number one causes of increasingly higher amounts of people getting hemorrhoids because you are sitting on the toilet longer and scrolling.
0: Got it.
1: So if you're sitting longer, your chance of hemorrhoids happening. Sorry, not sorry. This is real information we need to discuss. I know it's gross, but that's how it happens.
0: There should be a billboard campaign.
1: Prolonged sitting.
0: I should be driving down the road and see a billboard that says, stop scrolling, stop hemorrhoids.
1: There you go.
0: That's not bad. You know what? And then go to blinkityblank.gov or whatever they do.
1: Hemorrhoids.com.
0: Yep,
1: Actually, don't go to that. I don't know what that is.
0: It's my favorite website.
1: Do not go to that. Those are some of your trending stories.
0: It's Joey and Lauren.
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2: Here's your B94 forecast. Highs around 65 today under mainly clear skies. Clear skies with fog and spots tonight. Lows dip down to about 40. Highs level off around 68 with fog early tomorrow. Ample sunshine expected. High of 69 Saturday under mainly sunny skies. 67 Sunday. From the Weatherology Weather Lab, I'm meteorologist Jennifer Wojcicki on B94. Currently 41.
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0: picture.
1: Oh my gosh, how do we even find that information?
0: ChatGPT, let's take out some water. This will be an 8-ounce glass right now.
1: Thanks a lot.
0: When did cheese start becoming a thing? Well, not cheese.
1: Yeah, not cheese. When taking photos, saying cheese. That's what we're talking about.
0: Don't judge me on my question asking when Marissa, my assistant. All right. She knows what I'm talking about. She knows what I'm doing.
1: Okay. So the reason I'm bringing it up is that I saw a video of a woman, a mom, and a photographer saying, stop saying cheese when you're trying to get your kids to smile for a photo. What did Marissa say?
0: By the way, people started saying cheese for pictures around the early 1940s. Earliest known printed reference appeared in a Texas newspaper in October 1943. It described say cheese as a trick for automatically looking pleasant in photographs. So some newspapers like, you know, I'm just trying to do October 1943. You want to always look happy in your photos? Say cheese. Which, by the way, you know, back in the day, they wouldn't smile in photos. That was the thing.
1: Yeah, that's true. You would just keep your face totally stagnant.
0: You're like my great-great-grandfather, family photo, just like this.
1: I don't even know if my ancestors even had teeth. Yeah. I could never see in any photos.
0: Like, I wonder the first person that rebelled and was like, put your chompers away. What is that?
1: Disrespectful.
0: Like, can you imagine, like, the old, like, seeing George Washington or Abraham Lincoln just cheesing it up? You don't see it.
1: The wooden teeth.
0: You don't see crossing the Delaware where he's like, all righty, let's do this. All right, anyway, go ahead.
1: This woman, photographer online, she was like, hey, stop telling your kids to say cheese. All it does is make a fake smile. It's like, like that.
0: Okay.
1: So it doesn't really give a genuine smile. We're so used to it. It's actually not working. She says, I always tell my clients when I'm taking photos, instead of say cheese, I say yay.
0: Yay.
1: Or say chicken, because she said chicken. The way the word ends, it like automatically raises up your mouth to make the smile happen. And then you're saying something kind of silly. Your kids are wondering, why am I saying chicken? And so they naturally will smile because they're like, they think it's silly.
0: Our kids want to say poop, and that's not a joke. And that doesn't look good in photos.
1: I used to tell the kids, say McQueen, because they love McQueen. But now they get angry. McQueen, because they don't.
0: Their
1: what
0: kids don't
1: smile
0: like photos.
1: For the photo.
0: They do not like photos. The only way they like photos is if like one of their friends is with them. Then they're like, oh yeah, let's do this. Let's pose. Mm-hmm. But when we
1: Anything
0: want a photo,
1: else, no way.
0: No chance.
1: So say yay or chicken instead of cheese. Next time you're taking photos of your kiddos and report back. Tell me if it works.
0: I kind of open my mouth when I do it. I go, I normally go, like
1: you
0: that.
1: You go, ha-ha?
0: Yeah, I go,
1: The problem when we take photos, which we do, we take a lot of photos together. We're out and about doing stuff. You will just continue talking during the photo.
0: That's my strategy.
1: Okay, but then the photo, it's just you going, like your lips are like, like you look like you're talking.
0: You think
1: you're not
0: like that?
1: No, but like when you're talking, your lips come together. And so I watch you like when we're taking photos of people, and then I'll go back and look at the photo. Everyone looks great, but your mouth is all doing something weird because you just talk through the whole thing.
0: Thank goodness there's AI, and you can just throw a little stupid smile on my face. Okay? I wasn't around in October 1943 when they said, say cheese. By the way, early 1920s and 1930s, people started smiling. So something happened. Something happened.
1: Really?
0: Yeah. They just decided, you know what, let's look
1: there
0: happy.
1: There we go.
0: So,
1: now you know.
0: Joey and Lauren.
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7: Here's your B94 forecast. Highs around 65 today under mainly clear skies. Clear skies with fog and spots tonight, lows to down to about 40. Highs level off around 68 with fog early tomorrow, ample sunshine expected. High of 69, Saturday, under mainly sunny skies. 67, Sunday. From the Weatherology Weather Lab, I'm meteorologist Jennifer Wojcicki on B94. Currently 41.
8: It's Joey and Lauren. Let's get to the phone, Jenks. I'm going to try to convince someone that Don't Stop Believing is an original song sung and written by me, so I can do live music at their bar.
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10: 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This next one is better than the last one. You know, like your iPhone. Today's best music, B94.

0: It's Joey and Lauren. It's your phone janks time. So we're messing with a general manager of a bar that invites, you know, local bands, local musicians to come out and do some live music. So I got her number and I want to throw my name into the hat, right, to perform. And I'm just going to let her know. I've got some original songs that I wrote that are great. Like Don't Stop Believin' is a good song that I do. Mm-hmm. I got this song that I wrote. It's more of a country vibe, but it's I Got Friends in Low Places. I do more of a rock song, like All the Small Things.
1: Oh, right.
0: Yeah.
1: Sounds like a nice original song.
0: And she accuses me of being a cover band. But, man, these are original hits. And it's the phone janks.
2: Hello.
0: Hey, is this Tammy with Slip?
2: Yes, it is.
0: Hi, Tammy. I know that I talked to, I don't know, the front desk or the host. You are the general manager of the bar. Is that right?
2: Yeah.
0: Okay.
2: Yes, I am.
0: Awesome. So I'm a local artist, a music artist, and singer-songwriter. And I heard you guys, you know, on certain weekends during the month, you guys do like local artist spotlights and live music and stuff. Is that true?
2: We do, yeah.
0: Awesome. Yeah. So I love to throw my name in the hat as a potential artist. I've got some nice original songs that I think maybe would fit your vibe of your bar. I don't know. I don't know what kind of you're looking for.
2: No, that's great. What kind of music do you play? What kind of stuff do you do?
0: Yeah. So I've got some bandmates, but I'm kind of all over the map. I've got kind of some sing-along songs. I got some fun songs. I mean, I can, like, I've got a website and stuff, but I can just kind of give you a vibe of what I do.
2: Yeah. Anything that you can send me that would give me kind of like a flavor.
0: Okay,
2: you know,
0: yeah.
2: Of what
0: well,
2: you do.
0: I mean, listen, I'm on the phone. I might as well just, like, I can give you some of the choruses of some of my hit songs. Like, I've got a song, I call it, like, Don't Stop Believin', but it's like, just a small town boy, born and raised in South Detroit. It's kind of got this build up, and then a lot of people love it because I go like, "Don't stop believing, hold on to that feeling."
2: I'm sorry. No. I know. Don't Stop Believing by Journey.
0: By who?
2: By Journey.
0: Journey. What's Journey? Like, I don't. What do you mean by Journey? So that's one of my songs. You've heard my song before.
2: That's not your song. That is a song by Journey.
0: No, I just sang you my song. You're a fan? Oh my gosh! Wow. Yeah, that's my song.
2: Sorry, I misunderstood. So you're a cover band.
0: Cover? No. I'm a songwriter. So I also have another one that's a big sing along song.

0: had a girlfriend a long time ago named Caroline, and it's kind of silly, but it goes, sweet Caroline, and then everyone kind of goes like, ba, ba, ba, good times never been so good. So
1: yeah,
0: good.
1: I know Sweet Caroline.
0: Wait, you know that song?
1: These are very popular songs. A lot of people know these songs.
0: Well, first of all, I just want to thank you for being such a fan, like, and supporting me. I didn't realize, I can sign some merch for you. You know two of my biggest songs, which is just amazing. Like, that's so cool of you.
1: This has to be a joke. Are you joking with me?
0: Joke? No. I mean, no, I would love, I take this pretty seriously. I've got another one, All the Small Things. All the small things. That's more of a punk band. Kind of vibe.
1: Yeah. No, I'm aware of these songs. All right. I'm sorry. What was your name? What is this?
0: Well, I'm confused. I feel like I need to probably charge you if you're gonna have me come because I'm clearly a bigger deal than I thought. And you're saying I'm a cover band? I'm confused by that. You're saying these aren't my songs?
1: No, these are popular songs by other bands.
0: Okay, I bet.
1: If you're a cover band, it's okay, but...
0: I've got friends in low places. That's more of a country vibe if you want that. Or I have a Dancing Queen song. Dancing Queen, young and sweet.
1: Thank you so much for calling.
0: Okay.
1: If you want to reach out again and you are with your band... ahead and give me your information. We'll see if we have a spot for you.
0: Okay, you think I'm messing with you and I'm just throwing
1: I
0: out...
1: I do, pop, yes.
0: Well, you should talk to your coworker, Josh, because this is Joey from Joey and Lauren, and this is a phone jinx, and I'm definitely not an original artist, and you caught me. Good job.
1: I knew it.
0: You're sitting there like... I love how you just went from, you know what? I'm just going to hang up on this dude because I'm not dealing with this, but...
1: Come on.
0: Listen, I've had a few original hits. Don't Stop Believing, Sweet Caroline. You know, just some of the big ones. So, don't worry. If you want me to come, I can't sing that well. You just heard me. But, those are definitely covers. So, don't worry. No one's trying to pull those off as originals, all right?
1: Yeah, no, I don't think they could at this point.
0: Yeah, you're like, wait a second. Hold on. It's Joey...

0: Back Thursday, we are throwing it back to the after-school snack when mom and dad weren't home. What was it? Not the snack that your mom would make or your dad would make. Not the ants on a log. We're talking like, okay, I'm home. Maybe, you know, my parents had an appointment or something. It's just
1: piece
0: me.
1: Of bread.
0: What am I? You say that, but I'm not joking. I could throw down 3 to 4 slices of Wonder
1: Bread.
0: Well,
1: that's what I'm saying is it felt like those... I lovingly call it a poverty snack, where it's like I would put something together that made no sense.
0: Chips and shredded cheese.
1: But for me, it was always, and it was the best. Oh my gosh, so good. I would take a tortilla, butter, microwave it, cinnamon sugar, roll it up, what do you call it? Tortilla, cinnamon roll up or something like that.
0: Would you do it on the outside too? Or no, it was just the outside you could hold.
1: No, it was the inside. It was like a cinnamon butter taquito, basically.
0: That sounds fantastic, by the way. Yeah, that sounds absolutely fantastic.
1: And it was always a big deal in my childhood. Like, my brother and I would make those a lot. And I can't tell you. I mean, that is not a thing at all. I don't even know if our kids have tried them or what. But it was goated, for sure.
0: Here's what's crazy from my perspective. So, my mom would make me. My mom was a stay-at-home mom. So, virtually, she was always home. But if she wasn't, her normal snack that she'd make me was cheese on a bun, which is a hamburger bun, normally the bottom bun. Sometimes I get both, but normally I get one half. Thick slice of cheddar cheese off the block, microwave for like 30 seconds, and I'd eat it. Yes, I got constipated. Was there any nutritional value? No. But because she'd be gone, I wasn't entrusted with the knife to cut the cheese. So I was a bag of shredded cheddar, heavy pinch, and then over tortilla chips, microwaved on a small plate.
1: I still enjoy
0: poverty
1: that.
0: Nacho.
1: Every now
0: I do
1: and again.
0: Too. Yeah, now I doctor it up with a little sour cream and salsa if I have to. But that, and yes, I was good for 2 to 3 slices of white bread. Just straight up out of the bread drawer.
1: Our kids, this is so funny. All the time, our kids are like, Mom, can I have a piece of bread? And I'm like, no. And I'm like annoyed by it. I'm like, no, you can't just have a piece of bread. And I'm like, would you like me to make you some toast?
0: What's the difference?
1: And then I think about it and I'm like, there is no difference, except I put more things on it.
0: Yeah.
1: Like but sugary things,
0: they,
1: like jelly.
0: They will. They'll want a piece of bread. And I go, yes. And Lauren says, no, let's heat it up. I'm like, why does it matter?
1: It just feels incomplete. Piece of bread? Get out of here. It feels crazy to me.
0: I used to roll up. I would take like 2 slices and then roll it up like a taquito and I'd eat it.
1: Yeah. I would also do a microwaved bag of popcorn. And that was really indulging for me.
0: We were not allowed to access the popcorn.
1: I grew up, my whole family shared one bag of popcorn. So if we're watching a movie, all of us would have the one big bowl and we would share that one big bowl. Or we would like divvy it up into smaller bowls. And so if I was home alone, which I was a lot, I would take the microwave bag of popcorn, I'd do my thing, put it in the microwave, and I got it all to myself. And it was amazing. It was glorious. Yeah. It was glorious. I got the whole bag to myself, and then I would get into my mom's Diet Cokes, and I would grab a Diet Coke. So a lot of times after school, my snack would be a full bag of microwave popcorn and a Diet Coke.
0: That's a good adult snack.
1: I know, right?
0: We're not bringing up the honorable mention for me, which is the gallon of ice cream, a couple of quick spoonfuls, and then put the ice cream back. That
1: like
0: was
1: no
0: a big
1: one's
0: one.
1: Gonna notice.
0: Yeah, so we would get the big plastic tubs with the red handle, and you know, obviously, if it was never been opened, you couldn't touch it. But as long as it had been worked on by some other family member, grab a spoon. I do 2 or 3 scoops of ice cream, but never in a bowl because you didn't want to leave evidence. So you just go spoon to mouth, 2 to 3 of those, lid back on, spoon in the dishwasher. Life goes on. No one knows the worst.
1: No one knows. I actually think that's great.
0: What's funny is I still do half of these things now. Like, I'm middle-aged.
1: I know,
0: and I'm sitting
1: there
0: going, man, if I have a couple of spoonfuls of ice cream.
1: I still eat an unheard of amount of popcorn and Diet Coke, so it shaped who I am today.
0: That's Throwback Thursday. It's Joey and Lauren.
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8: Here's your B94 forecast. Highs around 65 today under mainly clear skies. Clear skies with fog and spots tonight. Lows dip down to about 40. Highs level off around 68 with fog early tomorrow. Ample sunshine expected. High of 69 Saturday under mainly sunny skies. 67 Sunday. From the Weatherology Weather Lab, I'm meteorologist Jennifer Wojcicki on B94. Currently 41.
9: Coming up next, we need to have a funeral for the 90s names. And we are 90s kids that are dying.
10: Yes, they're going extinct. 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
11: We know you've got places to be, but don't forget to take us along. 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

0: names are dying. A lot of 90s babies. Not a lot of 90s babies out there.
1: Popular names given to kids in the early 90s. Research says that people are no longer naming their babies these names, and these names are officially going extinct.
0: This is tough news because I'm a 90s baby.
1: So we just have to have a little funeral.
0: Is this Sarah McLachlan?
1: This is Sarah McLachlan.
0: Speaking of 90s. Spend all your best. You want me to sing it?
1: If you want to. I'm sad to report 90s names that are going extinct forever. And Joey, my own name is on the list.
0: Oh, Lauren is dying?
1: Lauren is dying.
0: Wait, Lauren's name is dying.
1: My name is dying. The name Lauren is going extinct. And to make things worse, my brother is also dying.
0: Daniel?
1: Oh. His name is on the list of 90s names that are going extinct.
0: Lauren is dying, and so is her brother, Daniel. If you're just tuning in right now, it's sad news
1: and
0: today.
1: And I'm also sad to report that...
0: Joey? Joseph?
1: No.
0: Joe?
1: No. A lot of you listening right now are dying.
0: Danielle.
1: Danielle is on the list.
0: Yeah, Danielle. We had a lot of Danielles in school, and I'm a 90s kid. I was born in 1990.
1: All right, should we start,
0: Michelle?
1: Should we start with the ladies?
0: Yeah, go ahead. Go ahead, ladies.
1: These are the 10 ladies' names from the 90s that are dying. Amy, rest in peace.
0: Rest in peace, Ames.
1: Rebecca, we know you. We love you. Goodbye.
0: See you, Becca.
1: Bethany, I haven't known a Bethany in a very long time.
0: Beth,
1: you gone.
0: I knew a Beth in school.
1: Your sister, Katie.
0: Katie.
1: We love you, Katie.
0: Sorry, Katie. You lived a good life.
1: Jade is also a 90s name that's
0: going away.
1: Did
0: you know a Jade growing up? I did not know a Jade.
1: Megan.
0: Oh, Megan.
1: No one's naming their kids Megan anymore.
0: Know a lot of Megans.
1: Lauren, the fourth name, the top four of names that are dying. Sadly, I may be the last Lauren you speak to.
0: I mean, I haven't met a Lauren younger than you. Doesn't happen.
1: Danielle is number three. And the top two... Say goodbye to Shannon.
0: Oh, Shannon.
1: And Courtney. No more Courtneys.
0: My niece is named Courtney.
1: She is the last Courtney I think you'll ever know.
0: Wow.
1: If you actually are naming your baby one of these
0: names,
1: let us
0: Courtney.
1: Know.
0: Okay, fellas.
1: Okay. Samuel.
0: Oh, Sam.
1: Daniel.
0: Samuel, Daniel.

0: Nathaniel, Luke.
1: All the Bible names.
2: Yeah, what happened to the Bible? It's going away, apparently. My gosh. Matthew? Where's Mark and John?
1: Mark and John are still
2: Judas?
1: Alive.
2: Still around?
1: No. Ryan.
2: Ryan
1: People
2: is
1: aren't
2: dying?
1: Naming, they are not naming their little boys Ryan anymore.
2: Oh, I know a lot of girls named Ryan.
1: Here's the top five boy names from the 90s that are gone. Jake.
2: Oh, Jake is such a good 90s name.
1: Lewis. I actually don't know if one Lewis.
2: Lewis?
1: So I'm not sad about
2: Where's
1: it.
2: Where's Clark? What the heck?
1: Jordan. Goodbye, Jordan.
2: See, I feel like I still meet a lot of Jordans.
1: And I'm a little annoyed with the top two. Callum? I've never known a Callum. Is that a big 90s
2: Callum?
1: Name?
2: No, I've never heard of...
1: I know a lot of Cals.
2: Yeah.
1: But Callum?
2: Number one,
1: the boy name that is officially going extinct.
2: Nathan. Did you already say Nathan?
1: Connor.
2: I know a million Connors.
1: They were probably all born in the 90s.
2: Yeah, I think they were.
1: Okay, I'm actually shocked there's not Jessica on the list. Jessica or Jennifer are like the two top 90s.
2: Or Michelle.
1: Names.
2: I knew a lot of Michelles growing up in the 90s. Well, for one donation, you can save a cat's life right now. We need
1: or you
2: to...
1: Or you can Venmo me because I'm sad that my name is dying.
2: Lauren's name is dying, and so one donation can help. Scan the QR code now. Make your donation. To save Lauren and other 90s names from extinction. Thank you so much. Well, there you go. Okay. Yeah, I am. It is amazing how so many of those names, especially the girl names. I'm like, that was my whole class.
1: Oh,
2: you
1: I know.
2: You just listed off my entire. We had Megan's.
1: Yep.
2: We
1: Rebecca's.
2: Had Danielle's. We had Lauren's. We had it all right there. It's Joey and Lauren.
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5: Fox News, I'm CJ Papa. First time in more than a decade, China's President Xi is in our nation's capital. This time, meeting with President Trump. But is the trade tussle between the two superpowers thawing? Treasury Secretary Scott Bessent on Fox's special report.
6: There's a chance that they may have a historic four meetings this year, four meetings between the most powerful country in the world and the second largest economy in the world.
5: First court appearance today for 18-year-old Julian Ellis. Cops in Georgia say he gunned down two boys, ages 11 and 12, and wounded two women on Sunday. And gas ticking up a cent from AAA. It's $4.48 a gallon. 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
7: From the Laurel Media Newsroom, I'm Johnny Marks. Important date coming up in regards to the November general election.
8: The 2026 general election is coming up on Tuesday, November 3rd. The ballot includes candidates for governor, lieutenant governor, U.S. House of Representatives, and State House and Senate. If you are not already registered to vote, the deadline to do so is Monday, October 19th. You can register in person at your county elections office, by mail, or by visiting the state's online voter registration website.
7: It's been reported that several residents in the city have been issued tax bills that have been inaccurately sent by Berkheimer Tax. According to the St. Mary's tax collector, these persons may have been inaccurately assessed by the St. Mary's Area School District occupational and per capita taxes. Persons who receive these bills and wish to dispute them can contact Berkheimer Tax. Two people injured in a one-vehicle accident on Rasselas Road, according to state police. Dale Guest Jr., 70, Ridgeway, was traveling on Claremont Road when his vehicle left the roadway and struck guardrails. Both passengers, both from Ridgeway, were treated for injuries. Ridgeway preparing for the annual Flavors of Fall event to be held in downtown Ridgeway on Saturday, September 26th. The event will feature vendors of all types, including food, beverages. There will be arts and crafts, kids' activities, and children's vendors, too. Live music provided at the gazebo. That's Saturday in Ridgeway. Final preparations for the All Fired Up and Kickin' Ash Barbecue, sponsored by the Emporium Food Market, which will get underway on Saturday, September 26th in downtown Emporium. Competitors from the region will be looking to take home bragging rights and the $500 cash prize in the mystery meat category. That event is open to the public. And the recovery hike in Emporium will be on Saturday. That starts at 10 a.m. And that's the latest from the Laurel.

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1: Here's your B94 forecast. Highs around 65 today under mainly clear skies. Clear skies with fog and spots tonight, lows dip down to about 40. Highs level off around 68 with fog early tomorrow, ample sunshine expected. High of 69 Saturday under mainly sunny skies, 67 Sunday. From the Weatherology Weather Lab, I'm meteorologist Jennifer Wojcicki on B94. Currently 41.
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3: Let's do this thing. Here we go. Good morning. We are Joey and Lauren. Thank you for hanging out with us. Lauren, what's up? How we doing?
4: Good morning. I'm doing really well. We moved a couch last night, so I am feeling a little bit sore. We were up in our little playroom with the kids.
3: No.
4: What?
3: Don't call it a playroom. It has now been updated to the family cave.
4: Oh,
3: I'm not going to call it a man cave, even though it's three boys and one girl, but it's the family cave.
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4: Family fan zone?
3: The family fan zone.
4: I don't hate it.
3: You like that idea?
4: But I don't love it.
3: I mean, it's got a basketball hoop. We put an Xbox in there.
4: Needs work.
3: It's going to smell like teenage. But you realize when both our boys are teenagers, that room?
4: I know.
3: So, yeah, we moved the couch for better TV viewing experience.
4: Yeah, we adjusted some things. And I was very proud of myself, although the underneath the couch was disgusting.
3: Yeah, there were some goldfish that weren't even like the orange yellow anymore. They were like white. And I was like, should I try it? I did not. All right, trending stories are next.
4: My biggest fear just happened to a woman on her birthday, and it's next right here on Joey and Lauren.
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0: It's Joey and Lauren. It is Trending Stories. What's going on, Lauren? What's trending?
1: Absolutely no. Hard pass. Oh my gosh. A woman fell into a sinkhole in her backyard on her 47th birthday.
0: Oh, happy birthday to...
1: The most terrifying birthday surprise. She fell into a sinkhole in her own backyard. She was in her backyard when the ground suddenly collapsed beneath her, dropping 8 feet.
0: That's not bad.
1: Into an old well filled with water and sod.
0: Okay, that's not fun, but 8 feet's not terrible.
1: She was not able to climb out due to crumbling stone walls. She feared the worst. It's my birthday. This might be my death date, too. Two neighbors heard her crying and screaming and located her and called 911.
0: Oh, she wasn't having a birthday party?
1: I guess not. She was by herself outside when she fell beneath.
0: What if that was her wish? She was like, she had her cake and she's like, what did you wish for, woman? You fell down a well.
1: Yeah, this is what's crazy. Emergency responders lowered a ladder to pull her out. Thank goodness she got out safely. And then they sang her happy birthday.
0: By the way, we have to charge you for this. But happy birthday.
1: Yeah, you will be getting quite a bill for this experience. Where should you sit on an airplane?
0: First class, if I can, but that doesn't happen.
1: If you are looking for the safest and best survival rate, let's just talk about that. In the event of a crash.
0: Don't know if it's old wives' tale, but over the wing.
1: No.
0: No, I thought it was over the wing.
1: Not
0: exit row?
1: Over the wing.
0: Because you can be... Exit row, correct me if I'm wrong. You open the door. You're the last out besides the staff, or is that not true? Can you be the first one out? You just open the door.
1: I think you're supposed to assist other people.
0: I think you're
1: you?
0: Right, yeah.
1: Isn't that like the oath you take when you sit down?
0: Who knows what happens when the adrenaline starts kicking in?
1: Oh, I know.
0: Like,
1: it's crazy.
0: I could see someone opening the door and be like, bye, and just going down the slide.
1: They said the best chance of survival is in the rear cabin, in the back of the plane. So
0: I don't mind sitting in the back.
1: If you hate sitting in the back, maybe you will change your tune now.
0: Also, I can't remember if it's more turbulence you feel in the back or less.
1: More.
0: You feel more in the back.
1: I think so.
0: I think you're right.
1: For sure. It feels like more bouncy back there, don't you think?
0: Yeah, and probably that's why first class is in the front for multiple reasons, but maybe one of them is it's a smoother ride.
1: The next safest is over the wing, and then front of the cabin is the least safest.
0: Where do you like to sit? Like if you, we know obviously, well, are you aisle or middle? Or sorry, are you aisle or window?
1: I'm actually aisle now.
0: I'm aisle now too. When I was younger, I loved window because to see, but now I'm aisle.
1: I don't really care to look out the window that much. I actually like being the aisle because I feel like I can see more. I don't feel as claustrophobic.
0: Yeah.
1: And I can get up if I need to. I can go to the bathroom, do whatever. Feel like I can stretch out a little bit more. But as far as where on the plane, I normally like to sit closer to the front because then I can get off earlier.
0: Yeah, Lauren's one of those people, right when we land, she just stands up and hovers. Like she's not in the 23rd row.
1: Stop it. I'm not getting out. I'm not getting out like people pushing their way through.
0: You've seen the video of the guy that does it for like on YouTube or whatever. There's this guy purposely will just immediately, he'll be in the back of the plane and start walking to the front. And what's amazing, no one stops him. Like it's
1: on a flight and people got in an argument over it.
0: Yeah, I think he's gotten looks and I think he's gotten a couple comments, but he's never been stopped.
1: Crazy. Pickles are all the rage, and pickle flavored things very popular.
0: Everywhere.
1: Having a moment. Pickle flavored snacks have surged in popularity, mostly driven by Gen Z, a study finds, and sales have jumped over 30% over the past year. And this is just all sorts of pickle things, like pickled flavored pretzels
0: or whatever. The sliced pickles in a bag. I don't know what the brand's called. Oh Snap or something. Those are really good. And I'll tell you, the spicy pickle chips, I want to say it's Mrs. Vicky's. You know what I'm talking about?
1: Yes, I know what you're talking about. Because I was actually at, my friend invited me over. She was having like this little girl's day or whatever. And she had a charcuterie and then she had a little bowl of chips.
0: Were they the spicy pickle?
1: I don't like pickle anything. I didn't know what they were, but they looked like jalapeno chips or sour cream and onion. And I grabbed them and I was like, these are good. And I kept eating them. And I was like, what are these? And she told me they were the pickle ones. And I was like, what?
0: They're good. Yeah.
1: I normally hate pickle stuff.
0: They're good. Spicy pickle.
1: Also, all the rage coming soon. Alani's new Winter Wonderland flavor set to release sometime in the next month.
0: You like Alani's, don't you?

0: do. I like the blooms a little bit better. I don't know if it's the marketing or what. It makes me feel like it's healthier.
1: It's so
0: a little
1: funny.
0: Less caffeine.
1: Put it in a skinny can.
0: I know.
1: Call it some dainty name and people will drink them. But White Monster, everyone's scared of that.
0: Oh, and all the feminine colors and styles.
1: I know. It's
0: font.
1: Like, why is this just marketed to women? I mean, Monster is clearly marketed for everyone.
0: I used to drink the Monster, oh my gosh.
1: Juice? The punch
0: no,
1: or whatever?
0: No, hang on. It wasn't Monster. It was...
1: Rockstar?
0: No. It was Mountain Dew...
1: Amp?
0: Amp! Amp Energy. I used to drink Amp Energy
1: anymore.
0: All the time. They're probably outlawed now.
1: Who would have thought that in 2026, there's like 82...
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14: Here's your B94 forecast. Mainly sunny today with daytime highs approaching 65. Clear skies with fog and spots tonight, lows level off around 40. Clear skies develop with fog and spots early tomorrow, highs level off around 68. Highs level off around 69 Saturday under mainly sunny skies, 67 Sunday. From the Weatherology Weather Lab, I'm meteorologist Jennifer Wojcicki on B94.

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0: It's Joey and Lauren. Do certain sodas go with certain food? First and foremost, do you believe that? Certain sodas go with certain food.
1: I think certain drinks go with certain food. I wouldn't say sodas.
0: Like give me one of yours.
1: Okay, if someone's eating tacos, I think a margarita would be a pairing with tacos.
0: Okay.
1: Okay? Or if somebody is having cheese, isn't it wine goes with cheese?
0: Well, yeah, these are very obvious ones.
1: As far as sodas, I don't know if there's specific sodas that go with specific food.
0: Well, to me, it's like Coke and popcorn. Like, I couldn't...
1: Oh, well, okay.
0: Like, in a movie theater, I'm not getting a Sprite at a movie theater.
1: You could have a Sprite at a movie theater?
0: No, you can't. Insane? You can only have a Coke or a Diet Coke. That's what goes in movie theaters.
1: Let me think about this. Pizza.
0: See, pizza and Coke to me have gone together so well. I love a Coca-Cola and pizza.
1: Pizza and Diet Coke for me. I think you're right. Okay.
0: All right, so here we go. We have the top sodas with food, and they have an overall winner. Would you like to guess what's going to be on the list? And they actually give some foods a go with certain sodas, which reading the list, one of them, I'm like, yes, I absolutely agree.

0: with this.
1: I think Coke is going to be the top as far as like the most popular. Probably okay. Coke or Diet Coke.
0: Okay. So you think Coke or Diet Coke? Mm-hmm. Any other
1: Dr.
0: sodas?
1: Dr. Pepper?
0: Dr. Pepper's also on the list. Any other sodas you want to throw out there that are good with food?
1: Sprite.
0: Sprite. Okay. You are right on. Now, I'm going to give you these are the top five sodas with food. And what's the overall winner? Number five coming in is Diet Coke. It says Diet Coke is especially good with fast food like McDonald's, Diet Coke, right?
1: 100%.
0: Diet Coke at lunch. Number four, not a fan. I'll never understand it. Liked it as a kid. Once I became an adult, I was done with it. Root beer. Root beer is the fourth best soda with food.
1: So hang on. You're not telling me what it's paired with.
0: I am. I'm telling you the top five, but also what they're known to be paired with.
1: Okay. Thank you.
0: Root beer. Would you like to guess a food cuisine that root beer goes great with?
1: Ice cream.
0: That is true.
1: Root beer float.
0: That is very true. Salty food.
1: A pizza.
0: They said root beer with burgers. Burgers, fries.
1: Get out of here. If I'm having a burger, I want a Coke.
0: And heavier comfort food, they said. Huh. So, like, what, mashed potatoes and meatloaf? Oh, you know, it's paired nice with a mug or a root beer. Number three, and I'm telling you, I agree with this when I read it, and I do the same thing, Sprite. Now, what kind of food do you think they threw out with Sprite?
1: Sprite. French fries?
0: Wings, spicy food, or Asian food?
1: Oh,
0: when
1: wow.
0: I eat Panda Express, I want Sprite, and I can't
1: For
0: explain
1: real?
0: It. I don't like dark sodas with my Chinese food. And maybe we can argue about is Panda Express like authentic Chinese food? It is for me. But they said, and with wings, like a buffalo wing and a Sprite, love it. Don't
1: you
0: really like
1: have,
0: it with a Coke.
1: You couldn't have a Coke with your wings?
0: I'd rather have a Sprite.
1: This list is so unrelatable to me because I just feel like it doesn't matter as much for me. But that is amazing.
0: Number two is Dr. Pepper. Fantastic with?
1: Pizza.
0: Nope.
1: Okay, wait. Give me another chance.
0: This kind of makes sense to me, too. No. No, I
1: Popcorn.
0: Think.
1: Popcorn.
0: No.
1: Give me a place I would be eating this.
0: Restaurant.
1: Oh,
0: we
1: duh.
0: We don't make this a lot at home. It takes a long time.
1: Oh, barbecue.
0: Barbecue.
1: Okay.
0: Dr. Pepper, the number two soda with food, said fantastic with barbecue, brisket, and anything smoky. That kind of makes sense
1: to me. Yes. Yep. And I think it goes well because some people will marinate whatever they're smoking
0: in Dr. Pepper. And number one. The original Coca-Cola. It says the best all-around choice, especially with pizza, which we talked about, pizza and Coke, burgers, and I agree with this one, Mexican food. Tacos.
1: Especially Mexican Coke.
0: And like authentic tacos. I'm not talking Taco Bell because that's a Baja Blast. But like
1: Always,
0: authentic.
1: Always, by the way. I will only do it.
0: Same.
1: Yeah, Baja Blast.
0: But authentic tacos, and you get a Mexican Coke with the glass bottle.
1: Yeah.
0: I'm telling you, that may be the best food soda combo on planet Earth.
1: There's a lot of passion behind soda for soda people. We have a friend who I'll never forget was telling us he went to a pizza party. It was like a birthday party and they were doing pizza. And he was like, they didn't have soda.
0: Yeah.
1: And he was like losing it. And he's like, they didn't have soda. Can you believe they didn't have soda? They didn't provide soda at the pizza thing. And I was like, I never thought about that.
0: But I don't want a glass of water with my pizza.
1: You're right. And
0: like, I do not want a glass of water with pizza.
1: That's what he was saying. He's like, they had water. And I was like, wow, I didn't even think about that.
0: I think a shout out should be orange soda with pizza. That feels like the quintessential kids Friday night.
1: That's why I said root beer when you asked about pizza.
0: So there you go. And I would say if you paired any soda with any food, give me street tacos, Coca-Cola every single time. It's Joey and Lauren.
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10: Here's your B94 forecast. Mainly sunny today, with daytime highs approaching 65. Clear skies with fog and spots tonight, lows level off around 40. Clear skies develop with fog and spots early tomorrow, highs level off around 68. Highs level off around 69 Saturday under mainly sunny skies. 67 Sunday. From the Weatherology Weather Lab, I'm meteorologist Jennifer Wojcicki on B94. Currently 41.
11: Joey and Lauren, makeup or breakup on its way. And Allie asking for a favor, but did she cross the line?
12: Well, it lasted the whole date. So when does the favor end? It's next on Joey and Lauren.
2: What we've got here is your favorite hit music starter pack. One radio, two ears, one volume knob, and the best hits all day long. Like this one. Enjoy. This is B94.

0: And it is makeup or breakup. So, Allie went out with Peter, and she's getting what I think is the worst case scenario. The red receipts are on. So, she is like, it shows Peter is reading my texts. I'm seeing that they're red.
1: Yeah. Oh,
0: nightmare scenario.
1: Do you ever feel like, I mean, obviously, I think that would do away with makeup or breakup, but do you ever feel like we should just tell people, like, don't reach out. Like, that's just a sign that they don't want, like, they don't want to talk
0: maybe,
1: to you.
0: Maybe they're reading I don't it. Know what counts as red if the eyeballs have to meet your little camera or whatever, or your phone just has to be unlocked. I don't
1: just
0: know.
1: When you open it, maybe?
0: All right. So, Allie, so you do know that at least he's getting the text messages.
2: Yeah. Yeah. I can see it. I mean, from my end, it looks like he's reading them.
0: Okay.
2: Yeah.
0: All right. So, that's a problem. Okay. Give us kind of the rundown of you and Peter.
2: So, honestly, I thought it was, like, the perfect date. I know it sounds so cliche, but he was such a gentleman, and we had so much in common, and it felt like it just went on and on. Like, we had our dinner, and then afterwards we went for a walk, and it felt like it, you know, neither of us wanted it to end, or at least that's how I felt. And I don't know. I've never matched with anyone this much, this compatible before online, and it just felt so right. So I don't get it.
1: Yeah, I mean, that's a good sign that the date, you know, kept going. I think a lot of times when people are like, yeah, the date was really fast, and he asked for the check right away, and then I never saw him again. I'm like, that's kind of a sign, but the fact that you did stay out longer and enjoy time together, that's the confusing part, right?
2: Yeah, I mean, we just kept going on, and we got kind of personal, and I don't feel like someone would do that if they didn't have an interest.
0: Sure, okay. Well, we'll find out. We can play a song, come back, and call Peter, okay?
2: Yeah, that'd be great. Thank you.
0: Absolutely. So, Allie with us. Peter is coming up next with Makeup or Breakup. It's Joey and Lauren.

0: It's Joey and Lauren. It's Makeup or Breakup. So, Allie went out with Peter. He's got the red receipts on. She's like, from my end, I'm seeing, I send him a text following up, and I get this, like, red.
1: And yeah, I'm like, cool. And when she explained this all in the message, too, she's like, I even waited, like, after the date, I waited a little bit to see if he'd reach out to me. He didn't. Yeah. So then I start trying to contact him, and I don't know. The one thing she keeps pointing out is that the compatibility was on fire, and they extended, like, the date went on and on. So it wasn't like it was a quick date. They liked time together.
0: We've got Peter's number. Let's chat with Peter.
2: Hello.
0: Hello, is this Peter?
2: Who is this?
0: Peter, hey, Joey and Lauren in the morning radio show. What's
1: How
0: up, man?
1: You?
2: Oh, hey. I'm good.
0: Good,
2: this,
0: hey.
2: This is weird.
0: It is weird, trust
1: hey,
0: me.
1: It's weird for us, too.
0: Yeah, we do this a lot. The reason we're calling you is because we're trying to help out Allie, who went on a date with you, we understand. And,
2: okay.
0: So what... So basically, on our show, we help people that get ghosted or aren't hearing from someone anymore after a great date. And she said that your date was perfect. She had a great time. And she's like, he's reading my texts. He's not responding.
2: Yeah.
1: So, there's clearly
2: yeah.
1: a reason you're not responding.
2: Allie's great and all. But, like, the date just kind of left me a little bit confused. I just didn't kind of know what to make of it.
1: Okay. How so?
2: Well, so the dinner was great. Allie, great person. We got a lot in common, sure. But, like, the weird thing kind of happened at the beginning of the date. So we go to this restaurant, and, you know, she goes to, like, adjust, like, her shoe or something like that. And so she says, here, can you hold my purse? I was like, sure, not a problem. And so we walk into the restaurant. I'm still holding this purse. And we get to the table. I'm still holding the purse. And so I say to her, hey, do you want your purse back? And she was like, no, it's okay. You got it.
0: Okay.
2: And so I've just got this purse for, like, the rest of the night.
0: I understand.
2: Like,
0: yeah.
2: Trying to, like, give it back to her. And she's just talking, and we're just having conversation. And the whole time I've got this purse, like, on my shoulder now. And the whole time I'm just thinking about this purse.
0: So, hold on. Are you upset that you had to carry the purse? Or do you feel like this was a test by her to be like, let's see how much of a gentleman he is? Like, what is your thought process here?
2: I didn't know what was going on. All I'm thinking is, is this my purse now? Like, what?
1: So, wait, what about
2: is
1: after?
2: Is this mine?
1: When did she eventually take it back? Because she told us you guys did dinner, and then you went on did you guys go for a walk after? What happened
2: with
1: that?
2: Yeah, we went on a pretty long walk, and we talked, and it was a good conversation. Like I said, we have a lot of things in common. We like a lot of stuff, but the whole time, I'm trying to give her this purse back, and she literally won't take it. She's like, no,
1: you're still holding the
2: thank
1: purse
2: you so much.
1: While
2: I'm like,
1: you're
2: thank
1: walking.
2: You for what?
1: You're still holding it on the walk?
2: On the walk. It's on my shoulder. Like, it got

0: weird with me holding it in my hand, you know, just kind of swinging by my leg. And so I ended up putting it on my shoulder, which was worse.
1: Okay. Allie is with us on the other line. And we got to figure out the theory behind Peter holding the purse the whole time. Allie, was this a gentleman test? Was this a, I don't want to carry my purse? How was this handled?
2: I mean, he offered to take it, so I gave it to him. And I thought that was the gentleman thing to do, and it was very nice of him. Thank you.
0: You asked me to take it. You were like, will you hold this, please? And I was like, okay, sure.
2: Exactly, and you did. I mean, you didn't say no.
3: But why not take it back when he's offering to give it back to you? Is this just like you wanted to see how much he cared, or like take us through that?
2: Well, I just thought it was, like I said, it was very chivalrous. Like, you know, it was very gentlemanlike, and it felt very sweet. And I just really loved that he was willing to do that. And I don't know, it feels like that's what it should be, right?
0: Well, I mean, it was nice to just hold it for a moment for you because I thought that you needed both of your hands, but then it's the entire night.
2: But that's what gentlemen do.
3: So this feels like a married couple, right?
0: Why would you buy a purse if you're not going to hold it?
3: You see this where like the husband is stuck holding the wife's purse while they're shopping, right? And it's just like, well, I'm married. I gotta hold my wife's
1: purse. But that's
3: almost
1: because your hands are moving and doing a bunch of things.
3: Yeah, it's interesting. I understand. Like, if he, okay, this is a great test, Allie. If you would have said, hey, can you hold my purse really quick? And he goes, no. Then I'd be like, okay, no, we're not going to go out again. But
1: I give Peter credit.
3: Nice,
1: an entire date holding a purse, I would not be a huge fan of that. Here's the deal. If we can recognize that, hey, maybe this isn't the most courteous thing to do, or vice versa, I don't know. Do you want to go out again? Because we would pay for another date. Maybe we'll pay for a smaller purse, too. We'll get you a nice little clutch.
0: I don't know. It kind of felt weird, like I was being used. Like, I can understand, you know, a gentleman test, but that kind of felt like, here, hold my bag forever.
2: Oh, come on.
3: Really?
2: That's ridiculous. You're making a really big deal out of this.
1: I need
2: it's
1: to see this
2: big
1: purse.
2: Of a deal.
1: It was a duffel bag. It's a big old Adidas duffel bag. It's Joey and Lauren.
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3: Here's your B94 forecast. Mainly sunny today with daytime highs approaching 65. Clear skies with fog and spots tonight, lows level off around 40. Clear skies develop with fog and spots early tomorrow, highs level off around 68. Highs level off around 69 Saturday under mainly sunny skies. 67 Sunday. From the Weatherology Weather Lab, I'm meteorologist Jennifer Wojcicki on B94. Right now, it's 37 degrees.
4: Okay, favorite time, Lauren. Make us laugh with the cheese. What do you got?
5: Where do funny frogs sit?
4: Where do funny frogs sit?
5: On silly pads.
4: Should have known that. Get it off your chest. What do you need to confess or admit or rant or complain? It's next on Joey and Lauren.
6: We thought about taking it down a notch because we're starting to make our competitors look bad. But nah, here's another hit. This is B94.

0: AI assistant does the dirty work. You can stay anonymous. Here we go.
1: I pretended to be my twin sister to attend a job interview when she was sick. I got her the job.
0: What Your AI that? Assistant Where is it AI changing voice when she was sick. Okay. So identical twin goes to job interview because the other one was sick. Genius
2: Landed
0: idea.
2: The job. That's amazing.
0: You're telling me a professional employer's not like they're not going to know the difference for an identical twin in one sit down.
2: That's awesome. Well, especially. Okay. So what my thought is, well, okay. They would have to have known what you look like, I guess, or you were doing it because if she did get the job, they need to know what she looks like. So I get that. Do you ever bring that up to your employer?
0: No.
2: Do you ever
0: no.
2: tell them, no, oh, that because, was actually my twin sister?
0: No, because you are different people. And so they'd be like, well, we hired your sister then. So you're fired. Sister is hired.
2: Also, what if she shows up to the job and has none of the skills yeah. that the sister implied she had?
0: This was always the joke, too, in school. We had identical twins in our school. Shout out Kyle and Travis about, like, tests. Like, now, I grew up in a small town, so there was no way. But, like, in college, the joke was always, oh, the identical twin could go take the test for the other one if, like, one was smarter than the other.
2: Yeah, you know what I mean? That would be a strategy.
0: Some real parent trap stuff.
2: Okay, here's another one.
1: My ex-husband won't allow our daughter to get a cell phone, but I got her one anyways, and he doesn't know.
0: No.
2: Yikes.
0: Oh, this is not good.
2: I think that
0: this
2: that's
0: is
2: a bad
0: not
2: idea.
0: Good.
2: I think it's a bad idea, but I'm glad you were able to get that off your chest. He will find out at some point. He will find out, and that will be a conversation I'm sure that you all have to have. Like, what does your daughter do? Just leave it at your house when she goes to visit
0: that,
2: dad?
0: I was going
2: to
0: say, what if you had a cell phone? Now, I don't know any kid on planet Earth that could handle only having a cell phone in one place and not having a cell phone. Like, right? I think the moment you give a kid a phone, they're going to want to have it with them all the time.
2: Sure.
0: But like if you did, oh no, when you're with mom, you get the cell phone. When you're with dad, no cell phone. I'm more open to that because who is right and who is wrong?
2: That's true. Maybe that's what they are doing. Maybe that's what they're doing. But she said he doesn't know. So my worry would be that your daughter goes to his house, hides it, and yeah. now you're both in on a lie and you're almost teaching her to lie to dad as
0: slippery
2: well.
0: Slope. And so chances are it could happen on the other end. Dad could do something and then she might not tell you and then
2: yeah,
0: what's
2: jokes
0: your
2: on
0: argument?
2: You both. Yeah. She has a cell phone from both of you she's hiding.
0: It's a great idea.
2: Yeah, here's another one.
1: I throw away my kids' artwork because I can't stand the clutter.
0: Amen, sister. I'm with you. Hallelujah. We have kept way too much stuff already of our two kids. And I know that's going to hurt your feelings, but we have way too much artwork. It's got to be a good, it doesn't have to look good. It's got to look like you put some effort into it for me to keep it.
2: I mean, it's the little assignments, though, that really pull on my heartstrings when it's, you know, describing your family. And it's like, my mom is this, or my dad is this, or my first day of school,
0: yeah.
2: I felt excited or nervous. Like, I want to look back on those experiences and remember, like, oh, look how sweet this is. You wrote about your first day of school. Because
0: yeah.
2: I'm not going to remember. Let's just be honest. I will not remember in 20 years from now what our son's first day of school was like. And he's not going to remember it either.
0: Yeah.
2: And so I like to keep some of that stuff. I'm a sucker.
0: I think that if you have to fill in, if it's a fill in the blank with the color, I'm not keeping it. How about that? If there are already lines around something and you're just coloring it in, It's not fridge material.
2: So you're thinking if it's
0: original
2: drawn
0: art
2: from
0: piece.
2: Scratch.
0: Original art piece. Yes, that's what I want. Or you're right, some funny fill in the blank that we're going to want to look back on, that's fine with me.
2: Like our son drew a picture of himself because it says draw a picture of you. And he drew a picture of himself in a Michael Jordan jersey and it's so
0: cute.
2: Yeah,
0: see, that's good. That's
2: it's
0: something
2: so
0: to remember.
2: Cute. And I was like, I want to remember and look back on his obsession with Michael Jordan at the
0: one
2: age
0: plus
2: of 6.
0: 1 equals 2, not good in my book.
2: Here's another one.
1: My boss thinks I'm working from home. I've been working from a casino sports book.
0: Yeah, I wasn't expecting that.
2: I'm sorry,
0: I mean, if
2: what?
0: The Wi-Fi is strong, let it go on. So a casino sports book. So
2: does it matter, though, if you're doing your job and getting it done? Does it matter where you are?
0: No, I worry about your financial situation.
2: Same.
0: If you're spending a Tuesday at 1:30 at a casino sports book, I think
2: what,
0: that's an issue.
2: You got your AirPods
0: issue.
2: In, you got your Zoom background on blur.
0: I mean, you got all the games. You got all the games. Depending if you're putting on wagers, sometimes they bring you free drinks.
2: So
0: the guy's
2: what
0: on
2: happens
0: to something.
2: If you're on a meeting, on a call with your boss, and he hears ding, ding, ding, ding, ding, ding, ding. Like he hears like the noises of a casino. You know what I mean?
0: Yeah, I
2: like,
0: have no
2: what,
0: idea.
2: What do you do? What do you say?
0: Yeah, that's not a place you can turn the camera on. Everyone knows where you are.

0: I mean, though, that's think crazy. About it. If you were like, I
1: you
0: need
1: see a
0: place.
1: Cocktail waitress walk by. Yeah, yeah. Nothing to see.
0: If you need a place to sit, they're 24 hours a day, 7 days a week. They're always open. They never
1: great
0: close.
1: Great air conditioning at some
0: great,
1: of them.
0: Yeah, great. Yeah. You know, great air conditioning. Like, it's not a comfortable seats because haven't you heard they normally try to make you comfortable so you actually do stay a long time? So instead of other places that want you to not feel comfortable, they're like, hey, we want you to sit down.
1: I don't frequent sports books very often.
0: Well, they do. They give them really nice chairs, so.
1: There you go.
0: All right, that is Get It Off Your Chest. It's Joey and Lauren.
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4: Fox News, I'm Paul Stevens. President Trump hosting China's leader Xi Jinping for a state visit a day after the president addressed the General Assembly in New York City at the UN.
5: Talks on trade and artificial intelligence are expected to dominate the summit in Washington, the leader's first meeting since Xi hosted Trump in Beijing in May. President Trump mentioned China only one time in his UN address, vowing the U.S. must win the AI race.
4: Fox's Lucas Tomlinson. Meantime, Iran's President Masoud Pezeshkian delivering his address to the UN Wednesday, where he spoke about the impact the U.S. conflict has had on his nation.
6: Pezeshkian framed Iran as the victim. He held up photos of children that he said were killed by American and Israeli bombs, and he vowed that his country would never cede control of the Strait of Hormuz. As it began his address, a lone U.S. diplomat walked out.
4: And that's Fox's Eric Shawn. 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
7: From the Laurel Media Newsroom, I'm Johnny Marks. Important date coming up in regards to the November general election.
8: The 2026 general election is coming up on Tuesday, November 3rd. The ballot includes candidates for governor, lieutenant governor, U.S. House of Representatives, and state house and Senate. If you are not already registered to vote, the deadline to do so is Monday, October 19th. You can register in person at your county elections office, by mail, or by visiting the state's online voter registration website.
7: It's been reported that several residents in the city have been issued tax bills that have been inaccurately sent by Berkheimer Tax. According to the St. Mary's tax collector, these persons may have been inaccurately assessed by the St. Mary's Area School District occupational and per capita taxes. Persons who receive these bills and wish to dispute them can contact Berkheimer Tax. Two people injured in a one-vehicle accident on Rasselas Road, according to state police. Dale Guest Jr., 70, of Ridgeway, was traveling on Claremont Road when his vehicle left the roadway and struck guardrails. Both passengers, both from Ridgeway, were treated for injuries. Ridgeway preparing for the annual Flavors of Fall event to be held in downtown Ridgeway on Saturday, September 26th. The event will feature vendors of all types, including food, beverages. There will be arts and crafts, kids' activities, and children's vendors, too. Live music provided at the gazebo. That's Saturday in Ridgeway. Final preparations for the All Fired Up and Kickin' Ash Barbecue, sponsored by the Emporium Food Market, which will get underway on Saturday, September 26th in downtown Emporium. Competitors from the region will be looking to take home bragging rights and the $500 cash prize in the mystery meat category. That event is open to the public. And the recovery hike in Emporium will be on Saturday. That starts at 10 a.m. And that's the latest from the Laurel Media Newsroom.
9: Here's your B94 forecast. Mainly sunny today with daytime highs approaching 65. Clear skies with fog and spots tonight, lows level off around 40. Clear skies develop with fog and spots early tomorrow, highs level off around 68. Highs level off around 69 Saturday under mainly sunny skies, 67 Sunday. From the Weatherology Weather Lab, I'm meteorologist Jennifer Wojcicki on B94. Right now, it's 37 degrees.
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0: Here we go. Let's do this thing. Good morning, Lauren. How we doing?
1: Hello. It is punctuation day, so I'm just reminding everyone, your is spelled in three different ways. There's Y-O-U-R. There's Y-O-U apostrophe R-E, and then there's...
0: That's it. Y-O-U-R, yeah.
1: Well, I thought there was a third way.
0: Come here for more grammar tips.
1: I was thinking of there. There, T-H-E-Y apostrophe R-E.
0: T-H-R...
1: As

0: They are.
1: And T-H-E-I-R.
2: Yeah, it's okay. No, let's get around.
0: Respect your spelling, y'all, and your punctuation.
2: Also, if you're a millennial like us, an elder millennial, use exclamation points so people think you like them. And if you don't, people think you hate them.
0: That's literally all I do. Yeah. I add an exclamation point to everything.
2: Okay, we're going to play karaoke, and we're going to do that next on Joey and Lauren.
3: 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This is B94.

0: It's Joey and Lauren, and let's play karaoke. We have Tanya playing with us today. Tanya, what's going on? How are you?
1: I'm good. How are you?
0: Oh, we're doing wonderful. I am going against you today, though, in a little karaoke.
2: Okay.
1: All right.
2: So this is how it works, Tanya. Joey and you going head-to-head. You each have a couple of songs. I will play a clip of a song, and then you have to continue singing where it left off. Do you want to start, or do you want Joey to go first?
1: I'll start.
0: All right, Tanya, here we go.
2: All right, your first song, Tanya, is Miley Cyrus, Party in the USA.
0: Oh.

0: and the party in the USA.
1: Butterflies fly away. Not in my head like yeah. Moving my hips like yeah.
2: She okay, knows, you know, and we're giving it to her. We're giving it to her. She, you know, you got the main
3: Lauren
2: part.
3: Is in a good mood. She's in a good mood. Okay.
2: Because I love
0: you. Thank you.
2: All right, Joey, your first song is Love Me to Heaven by the Jonas Brothers. Yeah.

0: Baby, you love me to heaven. Baby, you love me to heaven. No.
1: Love me to heaven.
2: Dang. No, you stink.
3: I'm
2: nope,
3: sorry.
2: You didn't get it right.
3: Okay, so Tanya's got the lead going to round two.
2: Tanya, I've got faith in you. Here we go. Bruno Mars and Rosé

0: But you could have still done it.
1: To be fair, Tanya is right. She's like, what is it? I don't even know. Like, you know, but you don't know. I can't give it to you. Tanya.
0: You're just like, you know, the other language.
1: That word. What's that word? Nobody knows.
0: Oh, my gosh. All right.
1: Okay. That's all right.
2: I love it. It's like a trick question.
1: All right, Joey. Justin Bieber, intentions.

0: Don't need no mentions. Baby, you are my only intention.
1: Let's hear it.
2: Don't need no mentions.
0: Yeah, these are my only intentions.
1: Yeah, you know what? You did good. The intention was there. Get it?
0: All right, so it's a tie. Latonya, from now on, every time I hear that song, I'm just going to go up. All right, we're going to hook you up. Stay on the line. We're going to get your information. It's Joey and Lauren.
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3: Here's your B94 forecast. Mainly sunny today with daytime highs approaching 65. Clear skies with fog and spots tonight, lows level off around 40. Clear skies develop with fog and spots early tomorrow, highs level off around 68. Highs level off around 69 Saturday under mainly sunny skies. 67 Sunday. From the Weatherology Weather Lab, I'm meteorologist Jennifer Wojcicki on B94. Right now, it's 37 degrees.
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0: It's Joey and Lauren. If you have a job interview, stop what you're doing. I mean, go to the job interview. I'm not trying to say no to that.
1: Go to it.
0: But don't do this, apparently.
1: Go to your job interview.
0: Okay.
1: Do not bring iced coffee.
0: Do not bring iced coffee to your interview. Let's hear it, sister. Okay. What's going
1: Experts
0: on?
1: Experts are warning. This is a recruiter online, of course, on TikTok, but Caitlin is her name. She's a corporate recruiter. Can you finish that word for me, please?
0: Recruiter.
1: A corporate that.
0: Go ahead.
1: With 16. Shush. Everybody shush. Okay. She has 16 years of Fortune 500 experience. Okay. She's been recruiting for a long time.
0: Okay. And she says, don't bring iced coffee to an interview. I imagine that's what you're going to say.
1: Yeah. I got the giggles. Okay. She's warning candidates that the habit of bringing iced coffee.
0: Okay. Lauren, stop. Come on. Get it together. I'm not. I just, just recruit her. All right. She says, well, let me guess. Iced coffee is a distraction?
1: Don't bring iced coffee to an interview. She says, it is perceived that this interview is just a stop on your list of errands for the day.
0: You ready for this?
1: It doesn't feel like you're taking it seriously. And it also says that they don't think that you're really interested in the job if you're bringing in your iced coffee.
0: Okay, I don't know about all that, but 100% agree. Don't bring iced coffee to an interview. Iced coffee is one of the most distracting drinks in our world's history. I mean, there is nothing. Oh, sorry. There's nothing more distracting, annoying, frustrating than someone with a big old iced coffee and you're trying to talk to them because they swirl it around.
1: Do you not want to hire somebody because of that? That feels so crazy to me.
0: 100% agree. And I'm also thinking in my back of my mind, oh, here comes this girl. Always going to be late because, sorry, line at Starbucks was crazy. Yep. And financially.
1: Wait, she's bringing her coffee that was iced from home.
0: No, I think we're picturing the plastic cup that's sweating a million sweats and it gets all beady and wet, right? No, I agree. I think iced coffee is a very distracting drink.
1: Okay.
0: And what's funny is hot coffee, I got no problem with if you bring in a hot coffee cup.
1: That feels like discriminatory.
0: It probably is.
1: That's crazy.
0: But iced coffee, Lauren, why is it? And I'm sorry to stereotype. It feels like it's mostly the females. Why do you have to do the swirl? Why do you have to do the hurricane?
1: You're mixing whatever. I don't know.
0: And then the straw? And then, heaven forbid, you tilt it back and all the ice goes right to the lid and then you're sucking it down. I agree. Don't bring iced coffee to an interview. I would not hire you.
1: There is a marketing professional who offered a compromise because he also got in on this. And he says, hold the drink in your left hand, keeping your right hand dry for handshakes.
0: Yeah.
1: Because you're holding the iced coffee, your hand could get wet from the condensation.
0: Not to mention, you set your iced coffee down in those plastic cups that sweat like crazy. And guess what? You leave that building and you leave them with a stinking water ring. And now the receptionist goes, oh, our conference table has a ring on it. Who was it? That Samantha girl that applied for the job.
1: I would want to know what employers. In fact, I want to do this. Let's open the text line 68719. If you are an employer or you are in a management position or you are somebody that is involved in the hiring process, I really want to know, real boots on the ground people right here, is this a bug for you? Like, does it bother you if someone shows up to a job interview and they're holding an iced coffee?
0: You get a water bottle. That's what you get.
1: And do you feel the same way if they have a hot coffee?
0: No, hot coffee is quiet. It's classy. Hot coffee's been around for ages. Iced coffee feels like I just spent $7 for someone to pour something over ice.
1: Yeah, people are spending that on a hot coffee, too.
0: No, hot coffee's like $2.
1: Or would it be better if someone didn't have anything at all? Because here's the other thing. If you're holding a coffee and you're late to the interview, that's the worst
0: exactly.
1: look. Because you're now...

0: showing them that you prioritized your Starbucks or whatever on the way
1: in. Look like someone that sits in traffic for 13 minutes in a drive-thru because you want $7 for something you could have made at home. So, yeah, I think so. I think it's a bad idea. Bring in a big water jug. Because then it looks like I care about my hydrant.
0: That feels weird. Like, you would be plopping a big jug down.
1: Well, what do you got right now? What is that, a Brewmate? What are you rocking with?
2: Hydra jug.
1: Okay, bring in your hydra jug. Because then it looks like you care about hydration. And people want to hire people that care about hydration. I've said what I've said.
2: And I can't say recruiter.
1: Yeah, you cannot. We learned that. Don't bring in a gas station soda. That's probably the worst choice. In the big styrofoam. Why is it? If someone can bring in their coffee, I can't bring in my Dr. Pepper. It's Joey and Lauren.
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14: Here's your B94 forecast. mainly sunny today with daytime highs approaching 64.

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1: Oh, you wrote that one.
0: I got friends in low places. Definitely not a cover band, guys. And it's next on Joey and Lauren.
2: Your me time should always start with you and a whole lot of your favorite songs. Not to worry. We are always right here when you need us. Today's best music, B94.

0: It's Joey and Lauren. It's your phone janks time. So we're messing with a general manager of a bar that invites, you know, local bands, local musicians to come out and do some live music. So I got her number and I want to throw my name into the hat, right, to perform. And I'm just going to let her know. I've got some original songs that I wrote that are great. Like Don't Stop Believin' is a good song that I do. Mm-hmm. I got this song that I wrote. It's more of a country vibe, but it's I Got Friends in Low Places. I do more of a rock song, like All the Small Things.
1: Oh, right. Sounds like a nice original song.
0: And she accuses me of being a cover band. But, man, these are original hits. And it's the phone janks.
2: Hello.
0: Hey, is this Tammy with Slip?
2: Yes, it is.
0: Hi, Tammy. I know that I talked to, I don't know, the front desk or the host. You are the general manager of the bar. Is that right?
2: Yeah.
0: Okay.
2: Yes, I am.
0: Awesome. So I'm a local artist, a music artist, and singer-songwriter. And I heard you guys, you know, on certain weekends during the month, you guys do like local artist spotlights and live music and stuff. Is that true?
2: We do, yeah.
0: Okay. Awesome. Yeah. So I'd love to throw my name in the hat as a potential artist. I've got some nice original songs that I think maybe you would

0: would fit your vibe of your bar. I don't know. I don't know what kind of you're looking for. Or
1: No, that's great. What kind of music do you play? What kind of stuff do you do?
0: So we I've got some bandmates, but I'm kind of all over the map. I've got kind of some sing-along songs. I got some fun songs. I mean, I can, like, I've got a website and stuff, but I can just kind of give you a vibe of what I do.
1: Anything that you can send me that would give me kind of like a flavor.
0: Okay,
1: you know,
0: Of
1: what you do.
0: I mean, listen, I'm on the phone. I might as well just, like, I can give you some of the choruses of some of my hit songs. Like, I've got a song, I call it, like, Don't Stop Believing, but it's like, just a small town boy, born and raised in South Detroit. It's kind of got this build up, and then a lot of people love it because I go like, "Don't stop believing, hold on to that feeling."
1: I know. Don't Stop Believing by Journey.
0: By who?
1: By Journey.
0: Journey. What's Journey? Like, I don't. What do you mean by Journey? So that's one of my songs. You've heard my song before?
1: That's not your song. Your song, that is a song by Journey.
0: No, I just sang you my song. You're a fan? Oh my gosh, wow. Yeah,
1: okay,
0: yeah, that's
1: my
0: song.
1: Sorry, I misunderstood. So you're a cover band.
0: Cover? No, I'm a songwriter. So I also have another one that's a big sing-along song. Had a girlfriend a long time ago named Caroline, and it's kind of silly, but it goes, "Sweet Caroline," and then everyone kind of goes like, "Ba ba ba, good times never been so good." So
1: yeah,
0: good.
1: I know "Sweet Caroline."
0: Wait, you know that song?
1: We don't.
0: Sorry.
1: Yeah, no. These are very popular songs. A lot of people know these songs.
0: Well, first of all, I just want to thank you for being such a fan, like, and supporting me. I didn't realize. I can sign some merch for you. You know, two of my biggest songs. Which is just amazing. Like, that's so
1: okay,
0: cool.
1: Okay, this has to be a joke. Are you joking with me?
0: Joke? No. I mean, no. I would. I take this pretty seriously. I've got another one. All the small things. That's more of a punk band kind of vibe.
1: Yeah. No. I'm aware of these songs. All right. I'm sorry. What was your name? What is this?
0: Well. I'm confused. I don't like. Now I feel like I need to probably charge you if you're going to have me come because I'm clearly a bigger deal than I thought. And you're saying I'm a cover band? I'm confused by that. You're saying these aren't my songs?
1: No, these are popular songs by other bands.
0: Okay, I bet.
1: If you're a cover band, it's okay, but.
0: I've got friends in low places. That's more of a country vibe if you want that. Or
1: okay.
0: I have a Dancing Queen song. Dancing Queen. Young and sweet.
1: Thank you so much for calling.
0: Okay.
1: If you want to reach out again and you are with your band, go ahead and give me your information. We'll see if we have a spot
0: you,
1: for you.
0: You think I'm messing with you and I'm just throwing out.
1: I do, yes.
0: Well, you should talk to your coworker, Josh, because this is Joey from Joey and Lauren and this is a phone jinx. And I'm definitely not an original artist and you caught me. Good job.
1: I knew it.
0: You're sitting there like, I love how you just went from, you know what? I'm just going to hang up on this dude because I'm not dealing with this. But
1: Come on.
0: Listen, I've had a few original hits. Don't Stop Believing, Sweet Caroline. You know, just some of the big ones. So, don't worry. If you want me to come, I can't sing that well. You just heard me. But those are definitely covers. So don't worry. No one's trying to pull those off as originals. All right.
1: Yeah, no, I don't think they could at this point.
0: Yeah, you're like, wait a second, hold on. It's Joey and Lauren.

0: The only appropriate way to listen to us is on high volume. Coming back for more. It's okay, your neighbors will understand. B94.
1: It's all I need.

0: to be. It's Joey and Lauren. It's Throwback Thursday. We are throwing it back to the after-school snack when mom and dad weren't home. What was it? Not the snack that your mom would make or your dad would make. Not the ants on a log. We're talking like, okay, I'm home. Maybe, you know, my parents had an appointment or something. It's just
1: piece
0: me.
1: Of bread.
0: What am I... You say that, but I'm not joking. I could throw down 3 to 4 slices of Wonder Bread.
1: Well, that's what I'm saying is it felt like those, I lovingly call it a poverty snack, where it was like I would put something together that made no sense.
0: Chips and shredded cheese.
1: But for me, it was always, and it was the best. Oh my gosh, so good. I would take a tortilla, butter, microwave it, cinnamon sugar, roll it up, what do you call it? Tortilla cinnamon roll up or something like that.
0: Would you do it on the outside too? Or no, it was just the outside you could hold.
1: No, and then it was the inside. It was like a cinnamon butter taquito, basically.
0: That sounds fantastic, by the way. Yeah, that sounds absolutely fantastic.
1: And it was always a big deal in my childhood. Like,

0: My brother and I would make those a lot. And I can't tell you. I mean, that is not a thing at all. I don't even know if our kids have tried them or what. But it was goated for sure.
1: Here's what's crazy from my perspective. So my mom would make me. My mom was a stay-at-home mom. So virtually she was always home. But if she wasn't, her normal snack that she'd make me was cheese on a bun, which is a hamburger bun, normally the bottom bun. Sometimes I get both, but normally I get one half. Thick slice of cheddar cheese off the block, microwave for like 30 seconds, and I'd eat it. Yes, I got constipated. Was there any nutritional value? No. But because she'd be gone, I wasn't entrusted with the knife to cut the cheese. So I was a bag of shredded cheddar, heavy pinch, and then over tortilla chips, microwaved on a small plate.
0: Oh,
1: chips
0: yeah.
1: And yeah,
0: I still enjoy
1: poverty
0: that.
1: Nacho.
0: Every now
1: I do
0: and again.
1: Too. Yeah, now I doctor so it up with a little sour cream and salsa if I have to. But that, and yes, I was good for 2 to 3 slices of white bread, just straight up out of the bread drawer.
0: Our kids, this is so funny. All the time, our kids are like, "Mom, can I have a piece of bread?" And I'm like, "No." And I'm like annoyed by it. I'm like, "No, you can't just have a piece of bread." And I'm like, "Would you like me to make you some toast?"
1: What's the difference?
0: And then I think about it, and I'm like, "There is no difference, except I put more things on it."
1: Yeah.
0: Like but sugary things, like jelly.
1: They will. They'll want a piece of bread. And I go, yes. And Lauren says, no, let's heat it up. I'm like, why does it matter?
0: It just feels incomplete. Piece of bread? Get out of here. It feels crazy to me.
1: I used to roll up. I would take like 2 slices and then roll it up like a taquito.
0: Yeah.
1: And I'd eat it.
0: Yeah. I would also do a microwaved bag of popcorn. And that was really indulging for me.
1: We were not allowed to access the popcorn.
0: I grew up, my whole family shared one bag of popcorn. So if we're watching a movie, all of us would have the one big bowl and we would share that one big bowl, or we would like divvy it up into smaller bowls. And so if I was home alone, which I was a lot, I would take the microwave bag of popcorn, I'd do my thing, put it in the microwave, and I got it all to myself, and it was amazing. It was glorious. Yeah. It was glorious. I got the whole bag to myself, and then I would get into my mom's Diet Cokes, and I would grab a Diet Coke. So a lot of times after school, my snack would be a full bag of microwave popcorn and a Diet Coke.
1: That's a good adult snack.
0: I know, right?
1: We're not bringing up the honorable mention for me, which is the gallon of ice cream, a couple of quick spoonfuls, and then put the ice cream back. That
0: like
1: was
0: no
1: a big one.
0: No one's going to notice.
1: Yeah, so we would get the big plastic tubs with the red handle, and you know, obviously, if it was never been opened, you couldn't touch it. But as long as it had been worked on by some other family member, grab a spoon. I do 2 or 3 scoops of ice cream, but never in a bowl because you didn't want to leave evidence. So you just go spoon to mouth, 2 to 3 of those, lid back on, spoon in the dishwasher. Life goes on. No one knows the worst.
0: No one knows. I actually think that's great.
1: What's funny is I still do half of these things now. Like I'm middle-aged.
0: I know,
1: and I'm sitting
0: there
1: going, if I have a couple of spoonfuls of ice cream.
0: I still eat an unheard of amount of popcorn and Diet Coke. So it shaped who I am today.
1: That's Throwback Thursday. It's Joey and Lauren.
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2: Fox News, I'm CJ Papa. First time in more than a decade, China's President Xi in our nation's capital, this time meeting President Trump.
3: There will be a military review at the Rose Garden. The demonstrations are expected to close with a B-2 Spirit and four F-22 Raptors as the two leaders try to stabilize a relationship that has, at times, been marked by tension.
2: Fox's Madeline Rivera, but it's not all fun and games.
4: Xi is a tough guy to deal with. He's here. There's a lot that President Trump wants to get done with him, but there is a lot that Xi is signaling he will not do. When it comes to Taiwan, Xi says Taiwan is the core of his core interests.
2: Fox's Peter Doocy at the White House. Israeli Prime Minister Benjamin Netanyahu addresses the UN General Assembly, expected to discuss the war in Iran and other topics. 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
5: From the Laurel Media Newsroom, I'm Johnny Marks. Some important dates to remember as the election is Tuesday, November 3rd.
6: The 2026 general election is coming up on Tuesday, November 3rd. If you are not already registered to vote, the deadline to do so is Monday, October 19th.
5: Several residents in the city have reportedly been issued tax bills that have been sent incorrectly by Berkheimer Tax. St. Mary's tax collector announced that these persons may have been inaccurately assessed by the St. Mary's Area School District Occupational and Per Capita Tax. Those with questions should contact Berkheimer Tax. State police investigating a one-vehicle accident on Rasselas Road in Jones Township. Dale Guest Jr., 70 of Ridgeway, traveling on Claremont Road when his vehicle left the road and struck a guide rail. Both passengers from Ridgeway were treated for injuries. The investigation into the accident is ongoing by the Pennsylvania State Police. And that's the latest from the Laurel Media Newsroom.
7: Here's your B94 forecast. Mainly sunny today with daytime highs approaching 65.

0: clear skies with fog and spots tonight. Lows level off around 40. Clear skies develop with fog and spots early tomorrow. Highs level off around 68. Highs level off around 69 Saturday under mainly sunny skies. 67 Sunday. From the Weatherology Weather Lab, I'm meteorologist Jennifer Wojcicki on B94. Right now, 40.
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0: Here we go. Let's do this thing. Lauren, how we doing?
1: Great. Good morning. I'm feeling good. I am with you. I think Thursdays are starting to be kind of a funner day. Tomorrow, very busy with all the stuff that we've got going on with our family. Our kid is on the verge of making the playoffs. So we're hoping that there's a dub so that he can move on to the next round.
0: You know, our son's flag football league is really fun. They do equal playing time. They try to give everyone the ball. When it comes to the playoffs, I'm okay with riding our stars. Like, you know that Kicking and Screaming, the soccer movie?
1: Yeah,
0: remember?
1: The Italians. They're
0: like, give it to the Italians. Like, we got two kids on our team, and I want to be a coach.
1: I gotta
0: now
1: say,
0: that we're playing for a championship.
1: I'm smelling weird conspiracy from the team we played last week. So it was game on the line, 1-point game, coming down to the wire. It was intense. And all of a sudden, up on the field walks two llamas. Someone brought llamas.
0: Distracted our defense,
1: and
0: yeah.
1: And I was like, is that a distraction strategy? I'm just saying.
0: Bust out the llamas.
1: Just saying.
0: All right, trending stories are next.
1: What a DoorDash customer did, the lengths they went through to reach their food, next right here on Joey and Lauren.

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Even your doing nothing moments deserve a great soundtrack. Today's best music, B94.

0: It's Joey and Lauren. Let's get trending stories. What's going on?
1: Okay, there is a mom and a dad that were on their way to the hospital as baby started to come, and they gave birth in a KFC parking lot. Now, this cute little baby, they were laboring at home, okay, and as they headed to the hospital, they realized, oh, we're not going to make it. So they pull off. They
0: get to all the places to pull in.
1: Get to a KFC parking lot, and baby was born there. I heard that they actually have given the nickname Colonel to the baby.
0: That's genius. Like, you gotta, if you're KFC, you gotta do something, right? One free meal for life.
1: Yeah, I mean, free, like, chicken for life, right?
0: I think one free meal for that baby for life. That only seems fair. I mean, look at the ad that KFC just got. We have babies in our parking lots. We're just giving birth out here.
1: Yeah, his name is Cody, but I think they're going to call him Colonel Cody for his little nickname, which I think is kind of cute.
0: That's
1: and they keep
0: awesome.
1: Saying that he has buckets of love coming from KFC. They said, we wish you buckets of love. I'm like,
0: give me the restaurant you would trust the most to help deliver a baby.
1: Help deliver a baby?
0: Yeah. Fast food restaurant.
1: Chick-fil-A.
0: Yeah, Chick-fil-A, right? It feels like that's something they
1: Chick-fil-A,
0: would welcome.
1: The literal second I'm done, they come right to the table and grab my wrapper. I'm like, whoa, I wasn't, okay.
0: I feel like, I think you're right. I think Chick-fil-A's got to be top fast food restaurant to help you deliver a baby.
1: 100%. Fair or foul on what this DoorDash customer decided to do to retrieve their food. They realized that their driver was actually in an accident on the way to bring them.
0: Don't say it.
1: Their DoorDash.
0: Don't say it.
1: They filmed themselves doing this.
0: Don't
1: and they
0: say
1: go
0: it.
1: To an intersection where there's police, ambulance, lights, sirens, and they film themselves going, that's my DoorDash driver. Is it messed up if I go walk over there and get my food?
0: What do you say?
1: So the DoorDash customer collected their food from the scene of the accident after the driver crashed.
0: Oh my gosh, you guys, it's not worth it.
1: My leg.
0: Robert, I believe you have my chicken tendies.
1: Like,
0: thank
1: if you're
0: you.
1: Waiting on your pad thai.
0: Yeah, you know what? It gets cold. Like, you know, excuse me, before you put them on a stretcher, I have some butter chicken and fresh naan bread in the back seat, and I need to get that now.
1: It sounds like everyone is okay. Like, it wasn't a fatal accident by all means. You know, everything was okay. But still, it's like, could you imagine you just get in an accident? You're all disheveled. You're seeing stars.
0: And
1: the airbag just
0: comes
1: hit
0: up.
1: You. And someone's like, hey, do you have my food?
0: Hey, I hate to be this guy, but you forgot the extra sauce.
1: Oh, it's just
0: the
1: hilarious.
0: Dasher still takes a picture of the food. You know how they have to take a picture? He's like laying down. His legs are all cramped. He's like, hold on. Let me take a picture of it.
1: He got police
0: right,
1: in the background.
0: Have a good day.
1: That's crazy. Nearly half of parents. This is a sad stat. Nearly half of parents say that they are staying in their relationship primarily and solely just for their children.
0: No, I think there's a lot of people like that.
1: Yeah,
0: that
1: just
0: it's
1: deciding
0: like, for the
1: like
0: kids.
1: Yeah, we're just going to stick together because we don't want to make it an issue for the children.
0: Date night. I say it all the time, but you got to go on a date night. Some people can swing it once a week. I don't know how you do that, babysitters, whatever, but like you got to go on a date night.
1: I'm always impressed with people that go out once a week.
0: I know. I have a friend that's like, oh, Wednesday night, date night with my honey. I'm like, how are you swinging that once a week?
1: I know. Like, that's amazing. Good for you guys. They must be very happy.
0: Yeah, exactly.
1: Cases of hemorrhoids are skyrocketing right now among young people.
0: I can confirm.
1: The reason would be using the cell phone in the bathroom, they say, is actually one of the number one causes of increasingly higher amounts of
0: sense?
1: People getting hemorrhoids because you are sitting on the toilet longer and scrolling.
0: Got it.
1: So if you're sitting longer, your chance of hemorrhoids happening... Sorry, not sorry. This is real info.

0: information we need to discuss. I know it's gross, but that's how it happens.
1: There should be a billboard campaign.
0: Prolonged sitting.
1: I should be driving down the road and see a billboard that says, stop scrolling, stop hemorrhoids.
0: There you go.
1: That's not bad. You know what? And then go to blinkityblank.gov or whatever they do.
0: Hemorrhoids.com.
1: Yep.
0: Actually, hemorrhoids. Don't go to that. I don't know what that is.
1: It's my favorite website.
0: Do not go to that. Those are some of your trending stories.
1: It's Joey and Lauren.
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2: 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In fact, here comes another one right now. This is B94.

0: don't say cheese anymore, which I'd like to know. I'm going to look it up. I want to know, when did cheese start when you took a picture?
1: Oh my gosh, how do you even find that information?
0: ChatGPT, let's take out some water. This will be an 8-ounce glass right now.
1: Thanks a lot.
0: When did cheese start becoming a thing? Well, not cheese.
1: When taking photos, saying cheese. That's what we're talking about.
0: Don't judge me on my question asking when Marissa, my assistant. All right. She knows what I'm talking about. She knows what I'm doing.
1: Okay, so the reason I'm bringing it up is that I saw a video of a woman, a mom, and a photographer saying, stop saying cheese when you're trying to get your kids to smile for a photo. What did Marissa say?
0: By the way, people started saying cheese for pictures around the early 1940s. Earliest known printed reference appeared in a Texas newspaper in October 1943. It described say cheese as a trick for automatically looking pleasant in photographs. So some newspapers like, you know, I'm just trying to do October 1943. You want to always look happy in your photos? Say cheese. Which, by the way, you know, back in the day, they wouldn't smile in photos. That was the thing.
1: Yeah, that's true. You would just keep your face totally stagnant.
0: You're like my great-great-grandfather, family photo, just like this.
1: I don't even know if my ancestors even had teeth. Yeah. I could never see in any photo.
0: Like, I wonder the first person that rebelled and was like, put your chompers away. What is that?
1: Disrespectful.
0: Like, can you imagine, like, the old, like, seeing George Washington or Abraham Lincoln just cheesing it up? You don't see it.
1: The wooden teeth.
0: You don't see crossing the Delaware where he's like, alrighty, let's do this. All right, anyway, go ahead.
1: This woman, a photographer online, she was like, hey, stop telling your kids to say cheese. All it does is make a fake smile. It's like, like that.
0: Okay.
1: So it doesn't really give a genuine smile. We're so used to it. It's actually not working. She says, I always tell my clients when I'm taking photos, instead of say cheese, I say yay.
0: Yay.
1: Or say chicken, because she said chicken. The way the word ends, it like automatically raises up your mouth to make the smile happen. And then you're saying something kind of silly. Wondering, like your kids are wondering, why am I saying chicken? And so they naturally will smile because they're like, they think it's silly.
0: Our kids want to say poop, and that's not a joke. And that doesn't look good in photos.
1: I used to tell the kids, say McQueen, because they love McQueen. But now they get angry. McQueen, because they don't.
0: Their kids don't
1: smile
0: like photos.
1: For the photo.
0: They do not like photos. The only way they like photos is if like one of their friends is with them. Then they're like, oh yeah, let's do this. Let's pose. Mm-hmm. But when we
1: Anything
0: want a photo,
1: else, no way.
0: No chance.
1: So say yay or chicken instead of cheese. Next time you're taking photos of your kiddos and report back. Tell me
0: if it works.
1: I kind of
0: open my mouth when I do it. I go, I normally go, like
1: you
0: that.
1: You go,
0: Yeah, I go,
1: The problem when we take photos, which we do, we take a lot of photos together. We're out and about doing stuff. You will just continue talking during the photo.
0: That's my strategy.
1: Okay, but then the photo, it's just you going, like your lips are like, ooh. Like you look like you're talking.
0: You think
1: you're
0: talk
1: not
0: like that?
1: No, but like when you're talking, your lips come together. And so I watch you like when we're taking photos of people. And then I'll go back and look at the photo. Everyone looks great, but your mouth is all doing something weird because you just talk through
0: the
1: whole thing.
0: Thank goodness there's AI, and you can just throw a little stupid smile on my face. Okay? I wasn't around in October 1943 when they said, say cheese. By the way, early 1920s and 1930s, people started smiling. So something happened.
1: Really?
0: They just decided, you know what, let's look happy.

0: So
1: now you know.
0: Joey and Lauren.
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18: Here's your B94 forecast. Mainly sunny today, with daytime highs approaching 65. Clear skies with fog and spots tonight, lows level off around 40. Clear skies develop with fog and spots early tomorrow, highs level off around 68. Highs level off around 69 Saturday under mainly sunny skies. 67 Sunday. From the Weatherology Weather Lab, I'm meteorologist Jennifer Wojcicki on B94. Right now, 40.
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0: It's Joey and Lauren. Fair or foul bringing iced coffee to a job interview. A hiring expert has gone viral for saying, hey, don't bring iced coffee to a job interview. It's distracting. It's noisy. Heck, it gets wet all the time. Well, and it looks like you're not a priority. You're just an errand.
1: She said it just looks like the interview is just another stop on your list of to-dos that day. So, of course, I mean, this is kind of sparked a wider debate, and we've asked people, hey, if you're in the managing role or a hiring role at your job, do you think it's a big deal bringing an iced coffee to a job interview? Does this lady have a point? This one says, HR manager here, I couldn't care less if you walked in with an iced coffee. Show up on time, be prepared, and know something about the company.
0: You know what's funny, though? Because I would not bring an iced coffee to a job interview. Isn't it funny how our society, someone can go spend $7, iced coffee, get your caramel macchiato, whatever, and drink it in a job interview, that's fine. But because, hey, I'm a little thirsty, I need some energy. But if I go, you know, I'm a little hungry, I need a little energy, and I bring a bagel in, that is absolutely foul.
1: Yeah, eating is different than drinking, Joey, because
0: it both takes time with your mouth.
1: Barely. This is the drink.
0: This is my bite.
1: No, you're chewing, and then I have to wait for you to finish your bite. If someone brought food to a job interview, immediately ending it. I would never even continue the job interview.
0: As a foodie, I feel bad that coffee gets a pass. So you can bring coffee to anything.
1: That is a reach, Joey.
0: I look weird when I bring in a breakfast sandwich. Nah.
1: This one says, hiring manager here, coffee itself does not bother me. What would bother me is setting a dripping cup on my conference table and leaving a puddle. This one says, I'm a restaurant GM. If someone came in with a nice coffee, I literally wouldn't even register it. This one, I'm in corporate recruiting. I tell people all the time, don't give somebody something stupid to judge you for. Yep. Should an iced coffee matter? No. Could you get an interviewer who thinks it does? Yes.
0: Because you know there's going to be someone in that conference room that maybe goes, gosh, that coffee's like $7. We're hiring entry level. That's a waste of money.
1: Yeah.
0: Can't you see someone saying that?
1: This one, they said, I hire about 20 people a year, and I agree with her. Maybe I'm old school, but walking into an interview, sipping on a giant coffee just feels too casual. You can go 30 minutes without it.
0: And maybe that's the point. The point should be you planned out, okay, before I go to my interview, let me get my coffee so I can bring it there. And it feels like you're just a task and not like, hey, I'm driving directly to this job interview. I can see someone making that assumption.
1: Yeah. This one, I agree with this recruiter. I am 31. This isn't even an old person thing. An interview is 1 hour. Finish the coffee in your car. It just looks cleaner and more professional walking in empty handed. I would say another thing, don't be chewing gum.
0: Oh, yeah.
1: Don't be chewing gum. So if you guzzled your coffee in the car and you're worried about having coffee breath, have a quick mint on hand. Finish the mint, but do not pop a piece of gum.
0: What about just a water bottle? Just a Hydro jug or Stanley cup. Just like your water that you regular bring.
1: Fine. I think it's fine. Someone says, for me, I just notice it. It's not necessarily a red flag. I just notice it. They said, I'd rather you accept my invitation on offering you coffee when you arrive. Because people have like a drip coffee in the bag. Yeah. Oh, do you like some coffee?
0: I mean, any coffee drinker will tell you it's not the same. Let's go down this path. You're drinking an iced coffee.

0: coffee to have energy in the morning. Someone drinks a Red Bull to have energy in the morning. I guarantee you 90% of people would say don't have an energy drink in an interview. But why, if you don't drink coffee, should you get judged on a Monster energy drink opposed to an iced coffee?
1: I know.
0: I had a can of Red Bull,
1: I know.
0: But I have an iced coffee. It's like iced coffee is more acceptable than the Red Bull, but it's both a caffeine source.
1: This text is crazy that we just got. They said that they work at a local coffee shop and they had somebody come in for a job interview with their Starbucks. Make that make sense.
0: Oh.
1: So you're coming to interview at a coffee shop.
0: But you bring in a competitor.
1: But you're bringing in coffee from another place.
0: Just do not hire that person. Whether you like it or not, do not hire that person.
1: Oh, this one says, I'm also a recruiter. There's a difference between would I reject you because of it and would I recommend doing it? No, I wouldn't reject you, but I still tell candidates to leave it in the car. There's literally no upside.
0: I mean, someone just said, why give anybody any reason to judge you on something little like that? So might as well just avoid it. You can survive without it.
1: Well, now you know. If you are headed off to a job interview right now, leave the coffee in the car.
0: It's true, though. I feel bad for our energy drink drinkers because it's like, I can't bring in a Red Bull. Everyone would be like, wow, you need your caffeine?
1: Isn't that funny?
0: It is funny. Well, if you missed any part of the show, we got the Joey and Lauren On Demand podcast wherever you find those podcasts. Be good.
1: Have fun.
0: It's Joey and Lauren.
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2: Fox News, I'm Tom Graham. President Trump hosting Chinese leader Xi Jinping in Washington today. The two leaders expected to discuss Taiwan, trade, and artificial intelligence. The visit follows a warning about Chinese hackers.
3: The NSA and FBI put out a joint advisory just last month accusing Chinese AI systems of stealing American companies' IP.
2: Fox's Peter Doocy at the White House. The UN General Assembly continues in New York City. Israeli Prime Minister Benjamin Netanyahu is set to speak today. A powerful nor'easter threatening millions along the East Coast through Saturday from Virginia to Massachusetts.
4: The biggest impacts are expected from Long Island to New England, where strong winds, coastal flooding, high surf, and beach erosion will become concerns. Gusts could exceed 45 miles an hour with locally higher gusts possible.
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Maroon 5, Girls Like You. Not only are we getting a new Taylor Swift music, but a new video too. I'll tell you all about it coming up. Right now it's Tame Impala with Loser.

Makeup or breakup, that awkward moment, the phone janks, and more. 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

0: Gracie Abrams hit the wall. First, Taylor Swift told us she's dropping a new single called Patient Zero on Friday. Then she revealed she's actually releasing The Life of a Showgirl, The Encore, a deluxe version of the album with four new songs, also on Friday. And now we know she'll be premiering the music video for Patient Zero at the MTV Video Music Awards this Sunday. She shared a little clip, and it features actors Colin Farrell and Dakota Johnson. By the way, Taylor will receive the first ever Artist Director honors at the VMAs, which they say recognizes artists whose work behind the camera has expanded the possibilities of music video and advanced the art of visual storytelling.
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2: Fox News, I'm CJ Papa. President Trump and his counterpart from China exchanging gifts this morning at the White House. Fox's Peter Ducey is there.
3: The president's got AI on the mind. We know that because first thing this morning, he posted a big day with President Xi of China. Super intelligence will be a big topic of discussion, but I want to leave it exactly where it is. That is China's position. Also, our guardrail is the DOJ. The DOJ recently has been busy trying to keep China in line on this.
2: That's not the only topic.
4: China has some red lines, too, especially on Taiwan. So all eyes will be on President Trump to see if he pauses a $14 billion arms sale to Taiwan. Xi wants him to.
2: Fox's Madeline Rivera in D.C. Hawaii's Governor Josh Green closes state and county offices and public schools on the Big Island with Tropical Storm Nolo approaching. It's forecast to become a hurricane tonight. 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
0: Today's best music, B94.

Bruno Mars and Lady Gaga die with a smile. Do you remember Lady Gaga's meat dress from the 2010 MTV Video Music Awards? You'll never guess where it is now. I'll tell you about it coming up right now at Sharon and Martin Garrix with Repeat It. Stay.

somewhere between work, emails, and errands, we suggest you slip in some of your favorite songs. Even your doing nothing moments deserve a great soundtrack. This is B94.

0: I'm Impala and Jenny with Dracula. Remember that meat dress that Lady Gaga wore to the 2010 MTV VMAs? It had matching shoes and a matching meat purse too. What happened to it? Well, it was frozen and then preserved by the American Taxidermy Company, turning it into something like jerky, which has to be transported in a climate-controlled truck. For a while, it was on display at the Rock and Roll Hall of Fame in Cleveland, and then in 2019, it was moved to Vegas to be a part of the exhibit at House of Gaga, the residency museum dedicated to Lady Gaga at the Park MGM Resort and Casino, and that's where it remains to this day. 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
3: Here's your B94 forecast. Highs level off around 65 this afternoon under sunny skies. Clear skies with fog tonight, 40. High temperatures reach up to 68 tomorrow. Ample sunshine developing with fog in spots early. Dry with temperatures near average Saturday and Sunday and highs from the mid-60s to the upper 60s. From the Weatherology Weather Lab, I'm meteorologist Jennifer Wojcicki on B94. Right now, it's 54 degrees.
4: 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Thanks for listening. It's Gracie Abrams. That's so true.

Remember when your parents punished you by sending you to your room? Funny how now that's the only place you want to be. Well, thanks for bringing us along. 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
2: Fox News, I'm Tom Graham. Tech leaders are set to meet with President Trump and Chinese leader Xi Jinping tonight for a state dinner in Washington. The gathering comes as both nations lead the world in AI development.
3: All expected to be there tonight. OpenAI's Sam Altman, NVIDIA's Jensen Huang, Meta's Mark Zuckerberg, Microsoft's Satya Nadella, SpaceX AI's Elon Musk, Google's Sundar Pichai, and Apple's Tim Cook.
2: That's Fox's Connor Hinson. Hurricane Polo lashing Mexico's coast with bands of heavy rain.
4: Hurricane Polo has become the second strongest hurricane in Pacific history, bringing warnings of flooding and landslides. It intensified quickly on Tuesday, going from a tropical storm to a Category 5 in less than 24 hours, and has prompted a flash flood threat across the southwest U.S. through Friday.
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5: From the Laurel Media Newsroom, I'm Johnny Marks. U.S. Congressman G.T. Thompson backing legislation that's aimed to strengthen Medicare payments to community health centers. The act, if approved, would update how centers are reimbursed, including establishing equal Medicare payments for telehealth and in-person care. Supporters of the legislation said that this could help seniors and patients in rural areas. Penn Highlands Du Bois and Penn Highlands Life Journey OBGYN are partnering to host a free breast and cervical cancer screening event. That event's planned for Monday, October 19th from 8 a.m.

0: until 1 p.m. The screenings will take place at the Breast Care Service Suite located at Penn Highlands Dubois. Some important dates to remember as the election is Tuesday, November 3rd.
1: The 2026 general election is coming up on Tuesday, November 3rd. If you are not already registered to vote, the deadline to do so is Monday, October 19th.
0: Several residents in the city have reportedly been issued tax bills that have been sent incorrectly by Berkheimer Tax. St. Mary's tax collector announced that these persons may have been inaccurately assessed by the St. Mary's Area School District Occupational and Per Capita Tax. Those with questions should contact Berkheimer Tax. State police investigating a one-vehicle accident on Rasilas Road in Jones Township. Dale Guest Jr., 70 of Ridgeway, traveling in Claremont Road when his vehicle left the road and struck a guide rail. Both passengers from Ridgeway were treated for injuries. The investigation into the accident is ongoing by the Pennsylvania State Police. The Community Education Center announces the 8D problem-solving workshop has been moved now to start on October 2nd. The event at the Community Education Center runs from 8:30 a.m. until 4:30 p.m. You can register by contacting the CEC. That's the latest from the Laurel Media Newsroom.
2: Here's your B94 forecast. Highs level off around 65 this afternoon under sunny skies. Clear skies with fog tonight, 40. High temperatures reach up to 68 tomorrow. Ample sunshine developing with fog in spots early. Dry with temperatures near average Saturday and Sunday, and highs from the mid-60s to the upper 60s. From the Weatherology Weather Lab, I'm meteorologist Jennifer Wojcicki on B94. Right now, it's 54 degrees.
3: Now, in honor of our service men and women stationed all around the world, we proudly present the Star-Spangled Banner as never before heard on B94.

There was a lawyer once, his name was Francis Scott Key. He penned a song that I'm sure you're aware of. You've seen it. It's in most hymnals throughout our churches. It's called the National Anthem. It is our song as an American. We go, however, to a ball game. We stand in our church services and we sing the words of that song, and they float over our minds and our lips, and we don't even realize what we're singing. Most of us have memorized it as a child, but we've never really thought about what it means. Let me tell you a story. Francis Scott Key was a lawyer in Baltimore. The colonies were engaged in vicious conflict with the mother country, Britain. Because of this conflict and the protractedness of it, they had accumulated prisoners on both sides. The American colonies had prisoners and the British had prisoners. And the American government initiated a move. They went to the British and they said, "Let us negotiate for the release of these prisoners." They said, "We want to send a man out to discuss this with you." They were holding the American prisoners in boats about 1,000 yards offshore. And they said, "We want to send a man by the name of Francis Scott Key. He will come out and negotiate to see if we can make a mutual exchange." On the appointed day, in a rowboat, he went out to this boat and he negotiated with the British officials. And they reached a conclusion that men could be exchanged on a one-for-one basis. Francis Scott Key, jubilant with the fact that he'd been successful, went down below in the boats, and what he found was a cargo hold full of humanity, men. And he said, "Men, I've got news for you tonight. You're free." He said, "Tonight I have negotiated successfully your return to the colonies." He said, "You'll be taken out of this boat, out of this filth, out of your chains." As he went back up on board to arrange for their passage to the shore, the admiral came and he said, "We have a slight problem." He said, "We will still honor our commitment to release these men, but it'll be merely academic after tonight. It won't matter." And Francis Scott Key said, "What do you mean?" He said, "Well, Mr. Key," he said, "tonight we have laid an ultimatum upon the colonies. Your people will either capitulate and lay down the colors of that flag that you think so much of, or you see that fort right over there, Fort Henry? He said, "We're going to remove it from the face of the earth." He said, "How are you going to do that?" He said, "If you will, scan the horizon of the sea." And as he looked, he could see hundreds of little dots. And he said, "That's the entire British war fleet." He said, "All of the gun

all of the armament is being called upon to demolish that fort. It will be here within striking distance in a matter of about 2.5 hours. He said the war is over, these men would be free anyway. He said, you can't shell that fort. He said, that's a large fort. He said, it's full of women and children. He says, it's predominantly not a military fort. He said, don't worry about it. They said, we've left them a way out. And he said, what's that? He said, do you see that flag way up on the rampart? He said, we have told them that if they will lower that flag, the shelling will stop immediately. And we'll know that they've surrendered, and you'll now be under British rule. Francis Scott Key went down below and told the men what was about to happen. And they said, how many ships? He said, hundreds. The ships got closer. Francis Scott Key went back up on top and he said, men, I'll shout down to you what's going on as we watch. As twilight began to fall, and as the haze hung over the ocean as it does at sunset, suddenly the British war fleet unleashed. He says the sound was deafening. There were so many guns that there were no reliefs. He said it was absolutely impossible to talk or hear. He said suddenly the sky, although dark, was suddenly lit. And he says from down below, all he could hear the men, the prisoners, saying was, tell us where the flag is. What have they done with the flag? Is the flag still flying over the rampart? Tell us. 1 hour, 2 hours, 3 hours into the shelling. Every time the bomb would explode and it would be close to the flag, they could see the flag in the illuminated red glare of that bomb. And Francis Scott Key would report down to the men below, it's still up. It's not down. The admiral came and he said, your people are insane. He said, what's the matter with them? He said, don't they understand this is an impossible situation? Francis Scott Key said he remembered what George Washington had said. He said, the thing that sets the American Christian apart from all other people in the world is he will die on his feet before he'll live on his knees. The admiral said, we have now instructed all of the guns to focus on the rampart to take that flag down. He said, we don't understand something. Our reconnaissance tells us that that flag has been hit directly again and again and again, and yet it's still flying. We don't understand that. But he said, now we're about to bring every gun for the next 3 hours to bear on that point. Francis Scott Key said the barrage was unmerciful. All that he could hear was the men down below praying. The prayer, God, keep that flag flying where we last saw it. Sunrise came. He said there was a heavy mist hanging over the land, but the rampart was tall enough. There stood the flag, completely nondescript, in shreds. The flagpole itself was at a crazy angle. The flag was still at the top. Francis Scott Key went aboard and immediately went into Fort Henry to see what had happened. And what he'd found had happened was that that flagpole and that flag had suffered repetitious direct hits. And when hit had fallen, but men, fathers, who knew what it meant for that flag to be on the ground, although knowing that all of the British guns were trained on it, walked over and held it up humanly until they died. Their bodies were removed and others took their place. Francis Scott Key said what held that flagpole in place at that unusual angle were patriots' bodies. He penned the song,

O say, can you see by the dawn's early light what so proudly we hailed at the twilight's last gleaming? Or the rocket's red glare, the bombs bursting in air, gave proof through the night that the flag was still there? O say, does that star-spangled banner yet fly and wave o'er the land of the free and the home of the brave? The debt was demanded, the price it was paid.

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The Lumineers, ho hey. If you missed Hilary Duff on tour this year, well, you're in luck. 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

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On a

0: Stella Lefty with Boston. Hillary Duff has been on tour this year, and yesterday she announced new dates, saying, "This tour has been one of the most joyful, healing, and inspiring experiences of my life. I can't believe I get to share it with even more of you." 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And then later she shared, "Thank you for all the love and excitement this morning. 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I really love you, Florida and North Carolina. The Lucky Me tour continues. See you all so soon." It will kick off May 7th of 2027 in Madrid. The U.S. dates will start October 1st in Sunrise, Florida. 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
4: Here's your B94 forecast. Highs level off around 65 this afternoon under sunny skies. Clear skies with fog tonight, 40. High temperatures reach up to 68 tomorrow. Ample sunshine developing with fog in spots early. Dry with temperatures near average Saturday and Sunday, and highs from the mid-60s to the upper 60s. From the Weatherology Weather Lab, I'm meteorologist Jennifer Wojcicki on B94. Currently 58.
5: Post Malone has teamed up again with the Dallas Cowboys for a new Western-inspired apparel collection that ranges from tailgate graphic tees to fringe jackets that cost almost $6,000. Here's Better Now.

Music is cheaper than therapy. It makes you feel good and it's much easier to find. Yeah, we're right here when you need us. 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

0: Olivia Dean, Man I Need. While there's been a lot of talk of Ella Langley's number one here in the U.S., Olivia Dean and Sam Fender's collaboration, Rain In Me, is the longest running number one single ever in the United Kingdom, spending its 19th week at the top of their chart. They broke a 73-year record to achieve that. Frankie Lane's hit I Believe previously held the title with 18 weeks back in 1953.
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0: Chapel Roan, good luck, babe. 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

0: Stevens, Israeli Prime Minister Benjamin Netanyahu getting ready to deliver remarks to the UN General Assembly today.
1: The Israeli leader is expected to discuss the war with Iran, the upcoming anniversary of the October 7th terrorist attack, and even New York Mayor Mamdani. The speech comes as Israel is asking the world for prayers in the aftermath of a car ramming attack on Wednesday in the West Bank. The critically injured victim is the son of the Israeli ambassador to the United States.
0: Fox's Trey Yingston, Tel Aviv. China's President Xi Jinping meeting with President Trump amid a big military buildup by China.
2: The Pentagon says China's in the midst of a massive nuclear expansion with its arsenal on track to surpass 1,000 warheads by 2030, including expanding missile silo fields in the western part of the country, similar to what the U.S. has in North Dakota, Montana, and Wyoming.
0: And that's Fox's Lucas Tomlinson in D.C. 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
1: Benson Boone, Beautiful Things. Does Ella Langley have a new man? We're going to talk about it coming up. Right now, Ariana Grande, Hate That I Made You Love Me.

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0: Ella Langley, she's in Texas. Congrats to Ella. That song number one for its 23rd week on the Billboard Hot 100 singles chart, dethroning Mariah Carey's All I Want for Christmas Is You as the longest running number one in the chart's history. She took to social media on Tuesday to say thanks and said she was going out to celebrate that night. Later that night, she was spotted leaving out the side door of the Ryman Auditorium in Nashville after the Nashville Songwriter Awards, and she wasn't alone. She was with Tucker Wetmore, a fellow country singer. So their rumored romance continues. 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This fall, Kohl's has denim for every style, every fit, and every family, but mostly for you. 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
9: Here's your B94 forecast. Highs level off around 65 this afternoon under sunny skies. Clear skies with fog tonight, 40. High temperatures reach up to 68 tomorrow. Ample sunshine developing with fog in spots early. Dry with temperatures near average Saturday and Sunday, and highs from the mid-60s to the upper 60s. From the Weatherology Weather Lab, I'm meteorologist Jennifer Wojcicki on B94. Currently 58.
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So what were your other two wishes again? 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
1: Ed Sheeran, Shape of You. The Ed Sheeran Macklemore drama continues as today Macklemore announced his Free Palestine tour with 3 dates in October in Dublin, Paris, and London, with all proceeds benefiting organizations supporting Palestine and the Palestinian movement. He also seemed to take a swipe at Ed in the post, saying, "It's 2026. Being apolitical during a genocide doesn't work anymore. People are asking artists to show up, educate themselves, and be in community."
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2: 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President Trump is hosting Chinese leader Xi Jinping at the White House today.
3: President Trump

0: is expected to address tariffs and trade during his meetings with Xi, as well as Iran, the war in Ukraine, and artificial intelligence. In opening remarks, Xi says the U.S. and China share a responsibility to make sure AI is always under human control.
1: Fox's Jared Halpern there, president of the Palestinian Authority, Mahmoud Abbas, addressing the U.N. General Assembly in a pre-recorded video today. Speaking through an interpreter, he claimed Israel is targeting its civilians.
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0: Cameron Whitcomb, Kingdom of Fear. Taylor Swift is releasing a new single tomorrow called Patient Zero and a new album, The Life of a Showgirl, The Encore, a deluxe version with 4 new songs out tomorrow as well. Then on Sunday, she will premiere the video for Patient Zero at the MTV Video Music Awards. It stars Colin Farrell and Dakota Johnson. She shared a short little clip to her social media. Also on Sunday at the VMAs, she will receive the first ever Artist Director Honors, which recognizes artists whose work behind the camera has expanded the possibilities of music video and advanced the art of visual storytelling. She is also nominated for 9 awards on Sunday.
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7: Here's your B94 forecast. Highs around 65 this afternoon under sunny skies. Clear skies develop with fog at times. Tonight, lows dip down to about 40. Becoming sunny with fog and spots early. Tomorrow, daytime highs approaching 68. Upper 60s, Saturday, mid-60s, Sunday. From the Weatherology Weather Lab, I'm meteorologist Jennifer Wojcicki on B94. Currently, it's 63 degrees.
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1: Kelsey Page here with you. Need a little something to scream, sing at the top of your lungs to feel better today? This one will probably work. It's Panic at the Disco, High Hopes.

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0: Sabrina Carpenter, Espresso. He's teased it, but now it's official. Noah Kahan releasing a new song called Draw You Out for the Hunger Games Sunrise on the Reaping, the album, out October 2nd. He said it was something he always wanted to do. I was already totally connected and inspired by the tragic yet hopeful story of Haymitch and Lenore Dove, and writing a song about the purpose, grief, and perseverance through pain that they exemplify was an experience I'll always be grateful for.
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0: Teddy Swims, The Door, this Sunday at the MTV Video Music Awards. Teddy will be joined by Somber and Ray for a tribute to George Michael.
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2: Fox News, I'm Tom Graham. President Trump is hosting Chinese leader Xi Jinping at the White House today.
3: President Trump is expected to address tariffs and trade during his meetings with Xi, as well as Iran, the war in Ukraine, and artificial intelligence. In opening remarks, Xi says the U.S. and China share a responsibility to make sure AI is always under human control.
2: Fox's Jared Halpern there, president of the Palestinian Authority, Mahmoud Abbas, addressing the U.N. General Assembly in a pre-recorded video today. Speaking through an interpreter, he claimed Israel is targeting its civilians.
4: Our people are being subjected at the hands of the Israeli occupation forces to killing, destruction, starvation, and attempts at displacement, as well as a genocidal war.
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That is Miles Smith and Stargazing. Chuck D here. Hi, hey, you feeling okay? You doing all right this afternoon? Maybe you're feeling a little down? Well, this should definitely help. Michelle Branch with the New Radicals, The Game of Love.

just had your cards read, and it looks like your future will be filled with more of your favorite songs. Like this one. 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

0: And then there was one. Ella Langley's Choosin' Texas sits alone at the top of the Billboard Hot 100 chart for longer than any other song in the history of the chart. She just passed Mariah Carey's All I Want for Christmas Is You. Her song has been at the top of the charts for 23 weeks. Now, not all in a row. What's great is she would hit number one. Then Ariana Grande would release a song, and Ariana would become number one. And then we'd go back to Ella Langley, and then she'd be up there for another 5 or 6 weeks, and then somebody else would release a song. Yeah, 23 non-consecutive weeks. That's more than Mariah Carey. Harry Styles and Morgan Wallen also are close to the top of the list, but Ella Langley, she sits alone at the top of the peak. 23 weeks. There's just something about that song.
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15: Here's your B94 forecast. Sunshine expected this afternoon, with daytime highs approaching 65. Clear skies tonight, lows dip down to about 40. Highs level off around 70. Tomorrow, lots of sunshine. A mix of clouds and sun Saturday, with daytime highs approaching 70. 68 Sunday. From the Weatherology Weather Lab, I'm meteorologist Jennifer Wojcicki on B94. Right now, 65.
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2: News. I'm Carmen Roberts. Dozens of diplomats walked out at the start of the speech by Israeli Prime Minister Netanyahu at the UN General Assembly meeting today in Manhattan.
3: If there are any other moral cowards who haven't yet left this hall, please do so now. Thank you very much.
2: Netanyahu says years ago he vowed to prevent Iran from developing a nuclear bomb, and destroying his nuclear facilities was hard, but it was the easiest decision he ever made as prime minister. President Trump says he had a great meeting at the White House with China's President Xi after the president greeted him with great fanfare.
4: President Xi and I have forged a friendship.

0: A truly great friendship, actually, built on mutual respect and the vital interests of our people.
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1: That is Shawn Mendes. Coming up this weekend, the MTV VMAs. Somber is going to be joining Teddy Swims and Ray doing a tribute to George Michael. That should be pretty cool. Here's Somber with his latest, My Body Isn't Ready.

Makeup or breakup, that awkward moment, the phone jinx, and so much more. 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

0: My name is Chuck D. My Facebook friend of the day today is Lindsay Nicole. She posted this. I just love it. I love getting a present labeled from mom and dad, because you know darn well dad has no idea what's inside. That's definitely how it's worked most of my life. I'll always get a Christmas card from my mom and dad, and dad just says, Dad. Or maybe he'll write a quick little note, but I'm sure he has no say at all in what card gets sent or what gift gets sent. It's hilarious. Lindsay Nicole, thank you so much for sharing that. My Facebook friend of the day today.
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7: Here's your B94 forecast. Ample sunshine expected this afternoon, with daytime highs approaching 66. Clear skies tonight, lows dip down to about 40. Daytime highs approaching 70. Tomorrow, lots of sunshine. Seasonal temps Saturday and Sunday, with highs in the upper 60s. From the Weatherology Weather Lab, I'm meteorologist Jennifer Wojcicki on B94. Right now, it's 66 degrees.
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We've thought about taking it down a notch because we're starting to make our competitors look bad. But nah, here's another hit. 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

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I had a

0: So Swifties, super excited. Tomorrow we get new music from Taylor Swift. It's stuff that didn't quite make the cut for The Life of a Showgirl. In fact, she's releasing kind of a bonus edition of that album. Yeah, so four new songs going to drop tomorrow. Like I say, Swifties are excited. The parents of Swifties, they're asking, wait, does that mean we're going to have to buy that one as well on vinyl?
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0: Dua Lipa. All right, so tomorrow is National Lobster Day. I'm telling you this now so that maybe you can pick up a lobster. I know they're usually pretty expensive, but they're less expensive than beef right now, right?
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2: News. I'm Carmen Roberts. Dozens of diplomats walked out at the start of the speech by Israeli Prime Minister Netanyahu at the UN General Assembly meeting today in Manhattan.
3: If there are any other moral cowards who haven't yet left this hall, please do so now. Thank you very much.
2: Netanyahu says years ago he vowed to prevent Iran from developing a nuclear bomb, and destroying his nuclear facilities was hard, but it was the easiest decision he ever made as prime minister. President Trump says he had a great meeting at the White House with China's President Xi after the president greeted him with great fanfare.
4: President Xi and I have forged a friendship, a truly great friendship, actually, built on mutual respect and the vital interests of our people.
2: The two will discuss tariffs, trade, the Iran war, and AI. 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
1: Coming up here in a few moments, my most awesome person on the planet Earth. I got a great story for you. Let's do this first from Stella Lefty. Here's Boston.

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When you're sad, the lyrics pick you up. 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Yeah, we understand. Don't worry, we'll be right here when you get back. This is B94.

0: It's stories like this that reaffirm your faith in humanity. Today's most awesome people on the planet Earth, a whole bunch of farmers in Washington State who helped out a farmer by the name of Larry Yockey. See, Larry has been battling stage 4 melanoma, and he's in pretty rough shape. He has got a gigantic wheat farm, and he was unable to harvest his crops because he just can't get up. He's got some broken hips, cracked ribs. So a bunch of local farmers all got together, and they harvested his entire 1,200-acre field in one day. Now, normally this work takes like 3 weeks to get done. 60 farmers showed up, got it done for him. They harvested his crops so he'll be able to sell, obviously get the income to help pay for his medical bills. How amazing is this? Seriously, people are awesome. Today's most awesome people on the planet Earth, these farmers that helped out Larry Yockey. So very inspiring.
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9: Here's your B94 forecast. Lows level off around 40 tonight under clear skies. Daytime highs approaching 70 tomorrow, mainly clear skies. Partly cloudy skies tomorrow night, lows level off around 45. Sunshine mixed with clouds at times Saturday, with daytime highs approaching 70, 68 Sunday. From the Weatherology Weather Lab, I'm meteorologist Jennifer Wojcicki on B94. Right now, 67.
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0: heard Shawn Mendes. We heard from Olivia Dean a few moments ago. One of those rare instances where I think the Grammys got it right, naming her Best New Artist of the Year. Yeah, I think they nailed that one.
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2: Fox News, I'm Tom Rigotti. President Trump is speaking with Chinese Premier Xi Jinping at the White House. Fox's Jared Halpern has details.
3: During an Oval Office meeting, the two leaders were expected to discuss tariffs and trade, the wars in Ukraine and Iran, and artificial intelligence, dubbed by President Trump as super intelligence.
2: She was earlier greeted by a military marching band, a troop review, and a flyover. Israeli Prime Minister Benjamin Netanyahu addresses the UN General Assembly today. The Prime Minister sent a message to New York City Mayor Zohran Mamdani.
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0: longer feel safe in New York. 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
1: They say the holy water's watered down, and this town's lost its faith. Our colors will fade eventually, so if our time is running out, day after day, we'll make the mundane a masterpiece. Oh my, my, oh my, my love, I take one look at you, you're taking me out.

And now, a friendly reminder from us to you. Always make good choices. And it sounds like you're off to a good start. Because you're listening to us. Today's best music. B98.

0: All right, here's a fun little what-if situation. There's a thread on Reddit. You get $1 million, but you have to watch every single episode of a television show 10 times in a row. Which show would you choose? Well, I'm immediately taking Grey's Anatomy off the list because there have been more than 20 seasons. That's way too much TV. What would you choose? Like, would you pick your favorite show? See, for me, I'd want to kind of game the system a little bit. I would watch the British version of The Office. 2 seasons, 6 episodes each, plus a Christmas episode. So what, that's 13 episodes of TV. You're done. Bob's your uncle. You got your $1 million. Then, I don't know, maybe I'd go off and make a down payment on a paper company or something like that. Which show would you choose?
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13: Here's your B94 forecast. Lows level off around 40 tonight under clear skies. Daytime highs approaching 70 tomorrow, mainly clear skies. Partly cloudy skies tomorrow night. Lows level off around 45. Sunshine mixed with clouds at times Saturday, with daytime highs approaching 70. 68 Sunday. From the Weatherology Weather Lab, I'm meteorologist Jennifer Wojcicki on B94. Currently 62.
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14: Chuck D with you. Thanks for hanging with us this Thursday afternoon. Do hope you're doing well. Here's Justin Bieber now. Bing, bang, bong. Hey, tomorrow we get new music from Taylor Swift. That's right, four new songs gonna drop. You ready?

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0: Well, here's something new that we can all get upset about. Apparently, 7-Up is changing their formula. Going forward, instead of it being a lemon lime soda, they're going to accent the lime more. It's more of a lime lemon soda. And look, I get it. 7-Up fans are going to be up in arms. They're going to be raising heck on online. They're going to be boycotting. And what? It's like, you know what? There's so many other things to get enraged about. These days, it seems like every single day, it's like, okay, what are we upset about today? For me, it's not going to be the new 7-Up. No, in fact, I'm actually kind of looking forward to giving it a try.
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2: Fox News, I'm John Saucier. Israeli Prime Minister Benjamin Netanyahu addressing the UN General Assembly today, sending a message to New York City Mayor Zoran Mamdani.
3: Since you were elected mayor of this city, many Jews no longer feel safe in New York. They talk to me. They tell me. This isn't the city we remember. It changed so quickly.
2: 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NATO Secretary General Mark Rutte joined Fox with a message for his NATO colleagues regarding the Russian invasion of Ukraine.
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That is Miles Smith. Okay, friends, do you like Mumford & Sons? Do you like Noah Kahn? Well, may I introduce you to Cameron Whitcomb. Here's Kingdom of Fear.

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We play all your favorites whenever you need them. 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

0: My name is Chuck D. My Facebook friend of the day today is Lindsay Nicole. She posted this. I just love it. I love getting a present labeled from mom and dad, because you know darn well dad has no idea what's inside. That's definitely how it's worked most of my life. I'll always get a Christmas card from my mom and dad, and dad just says, Dad. Or maybe he'll write a quick little note, but I'm sure he has no say at all in what card gets sent or what gift gets sent. It's hilarious. Lindsay Nicole, thank you so much for sharing that. My Facebook friend of the day today.
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2: Here's your B94 forecast. Lows level off around 40 tonight under clear skies. Daytime highs approaching 70 tomorrow, mainly clear skies. Partly cloudy skies tomorrow night, lows level off around 45. Sunshine mixed with clouds at times Saturday, with daytime highs approaching 70, 68 Sunday. From the Weatherology Weather Lab, I'm meteorologist Jennifer Wojcicki on B94. Currently 55.
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Like this one. 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

0: You find the most awesome lists when you're searching online. How about the top 10 food mascots of all time? Yeah, so you got Burger King. You've got, remember the Noid from Pizza Hut made the list? The Taco Bell Chihuahua. Wendy from Wendy's. Colonel Sanders. Little Caesar, that dude, Pizza Pizza. Chuck E. Cheese also on the list. Several from the McDonald's franchise. Ronald, of course, the Hamburglar. Grimace made the list. But you know who's number one? The number one food mascot of all time? Mayor McCheese. Seriously? Mayor McCheese above Ronald McDonald? I mean, if it were me, I would have picked Grimace. Without question, Grimace, top mascot of all time.
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